Over so many times.

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0: I would wait another day. 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Anybody want to be saved?
1: Come back.
0: Anybody want to be saved?
1: Come back.

0: 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This program is designed to help saints in general, and men in particular, to reach their calling and purpose in Christ. You encourage to call in with your comments and questions. And now, here's your host.
1: Well, good evening and hello to everyone out there. How's everybody doing? Welcome to Calling All Men. 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program designed to help saints in general, and men in particular, the entire body of Christ, to reach our calling, our purpose, and to walk in our calling that we have been called into by the Spirit of the Lord and by the Spirit of His Son and the Holy Spirit. We have been drawn in by the Father to be the people on this planet that we are so needed to be. So welcome to Calling All Men. We are thankful today for being here one more time. We thank you for allowing us to be with you. We are live streaming. We are having some issues with our local broadcasting, but nonetheless, if you are listening, if you are listening by internet, we welcome you today, and we are so thankful to have this alternative where we can still get out to our listening audience. So bear with us, everyone. We will get everything back up and running. We've had some storms to come through that have always kind of do a little something. So it has to be restarted. So we're thankful today. All right. Let me. All right. Let's see. Okay.
2: All right. Now I got to hold on.
1: All right.
2: All right, Sister Randall, are you there?
3: Mm-hmm.
2: All right, I got Brother Johnson, the Elder, with me.
1: Let me see, I don't see Elder here. Hold on just a second. Elder, let's see.
2: I'll call him. Hold on.
1: Okay. All right, while he's doing that, again, we are thankful today and

our heart's desire and prayer that this program will be a blessing tonight. And so we have a couple of things that we want to get done.

0: Cicerando Rivers. And Cicerando, when was your birthday?
1: You're not a brother.
0: And you turned a lovely how many grateful years?
2: 93.
0: Amen.
3: Wow. Happy birthday, Randall.
2: Wow.
3: 93, bless you.
2: That's all right. That's all right. 93. Yeah. Well,
0: happy birthday.
2: Well, we got
0: committed listener and Christian.
2: All right. Well, let's see. We got a duet or trio. Come on, guys. Happy birthday,
0: birthday to you.
2: Happy birthday to you. You did not know you were going to get all of that. Yeah.
1: That's so good. Now, thank y'all.
2: Well, hey, we love you, sister. We love you, sister. We're thankful for you. And thank God for 93 plus years.
1: Yeah. Right. Thank you. The Lord has been good to me, y'all.
2: I know that's right.
0: I'm going to hang up on you all, and I'll call back in and connect with you all later. Just chat with Sister Randall just for a moment.
2: All right, Sister Randall, God bless you. We love you. Happy birthday.
1: Thank you. Thank you. Love you all too. Thank you.
2: All right. Listeners, that was Sister Lorraine Randall, a faithful listener from the Jefferson Kellyville area up there. And we're thankful for her. She's, as you heard, 93 years old on July the 4th. What a blessing. What a blessing. Wow. Wow. All right. Well, Elder, we're going to go ahead and get started if you're ready.
3: I'm ready, sir.
2: All right. So what we're going to do is we're going to let you read our scripture, give us our topic, and we will go ahead and get ready to get started into our program. All right.
3: Amen. Amen. We just give God the praise and glory and honor. First of all, we want to give a shout out to our supporters, the Taylors, the Thomas Anderson. We just want to say we appreciate you. Thank you. And all those listeners who listen and we don't know who you are and you support us, we want to say we appreciate you. And, you know, as we say, this ministry is a ministry of men, in particular, in the body of Christ in general. And so we just want to say thank you for your love, for your care and concern. We have some blood issues with the local audience. But for those who are streaming, we want to say thank you again. We appreciate you. And we'll be in the book of Matthew tonight, Matthew chapter 5, one scripture. Matthew chapter 5, verse number 13. And I will be reading from the original. And it reads, "You are the salt of the earth. If the salt has become tasteless, how will it be made salty again? It is no longer good for anything." Underfoot by me. So we just want to use this thought tonight. The church is and has become tasteless. Church is and has become tasteless. Thank you very much.
2: All right. Well, Pastor Scott, are you there?
3: You may not. Yes.
2: All right. Well, if you don't mind, this is an opening word of prayer, and we'll go ahead and get started.
0: Thank you, brothers. Let us pray. Almighty God, have us all this in the holy name of Jesus that we come before thee this evening. With bowed down heads and contrite hearts, Father, we beseech thee, Almighty God, that praise, Almighty God, be, Almighty God, done in a manner of peace.

0: given to you that are interpreting of the word, be preceded by enlightenment of your Holy Spirit, that we speak not from the wisdom of men, but that we be led of the Spirit, your Holy Spirit, Almighty God, that we might speak the truth of your word, for as Jesus said, your word is truth. Father, we right now also look towards our listeners, Almighty God, that they might receive your word. When they hear it with joy and thanksgiving, that we might speak positive things towards them, Almighty God, encouragement, Almighty God, though we put forth truth, let it go forth with compassion. And so, Father God, we pray that we do things, Almighty God, this evening, according to thy will, in Jesus' name, amen.
1: Amen.
2: Amen. Amen. Thank you, Pastor Scott, and thank you, Elder.
0: Amen.
2: And again, our listeners, online listeners, thank God for you tonight. And Elder, we're going to let you go ahead and get us started, and we'll come on in there. How about that?
1: All right. We just want to make some points here tonight. I think Brother Johnson, we were kind of talking about this yesterday. He had a little thought that an unsavory church is an unsaving church. And I'm just looking at this today. As a matter of fact, even yesterday, even more so, kind of give a little background. Jesus here had finished the Sermon on the Mount of the Beatitudes. And that word blessed is, we a lot of times we talk about being happy, fortunate or blessed, but it's as I was doing some more research, it says it's doing more than just surface emotion. The world happiness idea is founded on riches, merits, abundance, leisure, and self-absorbance. But here in this Sermon on the Mount, Jesus wants this listeners to understand that anybody that's born again understand the deep humility of recognizing one's utter spiritual bankruptcy apart from God. This describes those who are acutely conscious of their own lostness and hopeless apart from divine grace. And I thought that was very interesting that when Jesus got to talking about poor in spirit, mourning, lowly, he described those who really had a hunger and thirst for righteousness. And those are the ones that are filled. So, and as he goes on down in that verse 13, he used the analogy of these people who he had just ministered to concerning the Beatitudes. You are the salt of the earth, but if salt has become tasteless, how will it be made salty again? That's a very interesting question. It is no longer good for anything except to be thrown out, to be trampled under the foot of men. And Brother Johnson, you brought up that word savior, and so I began to do some looking up that word, the word savory, savor or savory, which is mainly a romantic plant and a European herb used in cookery. A romantic plant, or a plant that gives out aroma. And savory, the quality in a substance which affects the sense of taste or of smell. Distinctive quality or property. The power to excite or interest. That's what savory is. Savor or savory. And the word salt, the natural, in the dictionary, salt is a crystalline compound, sodium chloride, occurring in a mineral, a constituent of seawater, and used for seasoning food as a preservative that which give liveliness. And I thought, that's interesting. The difference between

when Jesus used the word in the original, tasteless, and I think the King James used the word savory, also loses savor, and I thought that was very interesting. Now, let me give a definition of the Greek word salt. It's called halos. Salt being possessed by purifying, perpetuating, and antiseptic qualities. Salt became emblematic of fidelity and friendship among Eastern nations. To eat of a person's salt, and so to share in hospitality, is still regarded thus among Arabics. So in scripture, it is emblematic of the covenant between God and his people. The Lord's teaching is also symbolic of that spiritual health and vigor essential to Christian virtue, and a counteractive of the corruption that is in the world. And I thought all this was very interesting, you know, as we kind of begin to uncover this word salt. And I just want to bring out one scripture. That scripture opens Colossians chapter 4. Let's go to Colossians chapter 4. Verse number 5 and 6. It said, walk in wisdom toward outsiders, redeeming the time. Let your words always be with grace, seasoned with salt, so that you will know how you should answer each person. So once again, Jesus tells us that we are the salt of the earth. And we were just kind of discussing how the church, and just like in Israel day, the church today has become tasteless. And anything, once salt loses its taste, it is actually good for nothing. And we see how the church, by and large, has become tasteless when it comes to the world. Not only taste, but a preservative. I think one of the other qualifications is has an antiseptic quality. So we understand salt purifies, it preserves, and it also has an antiseptic quality. Salt is also was used as a fidelity and friendship among Eastern nations, and still even some today. And we're looking further how in scriptures, salt was an element of the covenant between God and his people. And Jesus' teaching also a symbol of that spiritual health and vigor essential to Christian virtue and counteractive of corruption that is in the world. So we're seeing how important we as the church is. And once you lose the ability to have influence, to prolong life, to be have antiseptic qualities, the scripture says it's good for nothing to be thrown out and be trodden on the foot of men. And we see how the world in large is trampling on the church because the church has lost its ability to have taste. Jesus said in his word in the original, you are the salt of the earth. But if salt has become tasteless, that question, how will it be made salty again? Wow. How will it be made salt again once salt has lost its ability to season, to flavor, to enhance, to preserve, to be an antiseptic, to have antiseptic qualities? Well, according to the scripture, it is no longer good for what is it? Except to be thrown out. Wow. My, my, my, my, my.

0: Those are harsh words that the Lord is saying after he talked about the Sermon on the Mount, about the Beatitudes. Is that, you know, being humble, being poor, being broken, and then he tell these people, you are the ones that's going to be able to reach the world because you understand you are so poor in spirit. You know you are nothing without the divine grace of God coming into your life, saving you, and giving you that ability to win and reach the world. Those who are the people that I'm using, the poor, the lowly, those who hunger and thirst in verse 6, those who hunger and thirst in right, blessed are the merciful, for they receive mercy. Blessed are the pure in heart, for they shall see God. These are the ones who are actually the salt of the earth. And the Bible says, to the pure, all things are pure. But unto the wicked and defiled, nothing is pure. So we are the salt of the earth. Thank you, my brother.
1: Yeah. You know, I was looking also another aspect of the savor. It is said that savor also has to deal with taste and with smell.
0: Yeah. Put a hand down there.
1: Yeah. And that's what the scripture, especially, you know, when the Lord established the priesthood with Moses and Aaron, he always talked about the sacrifice, the animal that they offered as a burnt offering, or it would be a sweet savor unto the Lord, you know. And 2 Corinthians 2, and let me start in verse number 14. 2 Corinthians 2:14. And I'll start reading that. It says, now thanks be unto God, which always causeth us to triumph in Christ and make it manifest the savor of his knowledge by us in every place. What is the savor of his knowledge? It says, and maketh aroma, and maketh manifest the savor of his knowledge by us in every place. So if the salt, or he said ye are, that means we are, that means that the believer, the body of Christ, the church, all right, has been designated to be the salt or the savor, the taste. All right. I don't know. I can taste salt. I don't know if I can smell it. I don't think I've ever smelled salt. Does it give off an aroma in that sense? All right. When Jesus said we're the salt of the earth, he is mainly referring to the taste, like you said, and the preservingness, preservability of the compound that makes up the salt. All right. But if the salt loses its saltiness, it is good for nothing. That's what Jesus said. It's not good for anything other than. And I understand that's where, you know, that particular analogy was the type that when it did lose its salt, then they used it. They used it to kind of like we use asphalt and rocks. All right. To pave the roads with, trodden under foot of men,

0: they used it to pave their roads with it when it was declared unsavory. But I digress. Verse 15 says, "For we are unto God a sweet savor of Christ in them that are saved and in them that perish." We are what? We are a sweet savor unto God. We are unto God a sweet savor. All right. So the aroma, the smell, you know, we have to ask ourselves in the condition, overall condition, what kind of fragrance, what kind of aroma are we sending up into the nostrils of our Father? Is it a sweet, a good smelling, all right, a sweet savor, a sweet smell unto Him? For we are unto God a sweet savor of Christ. Now, I would say this right here. Without Christ, we are savorless. All right. He is the savory smell. He's that sweet savor that if, when we're in Him, then that's how we give off this acceptable sweet savor unto the Lord. It is due to the work, the sacrifice, all right, the work that He did for us, on us, to bring us into this condition, because He already declared in Isaiah that our righteousness is as what is as filthy rags, you know, our self-righteousness, the righteousness that we try to obtain other than through Christ. We don't give off that sweet savor unto the Lord as we would with Him. So verse number 16 says, "To the one we are the savor of death unto death, and to the other the savor of life unto life. And who is sufficient for these things? For we are not as many which corrupt the word of God, but as of God, in the sight of God, speak we in Christ." So even that which we offer up, that which we speak, it can become unsavory without the savor itself. All right. No savior, no savor. I'm gonna write that down. No savior, no savor. But if we have the savior, then we have the proper savor. Amen. I've said enough. Come on in, Brother Pastor Scott. Come on in.
1: Brother Scott, real quick. Brother Josh was over there with that Second Corinthians, and I was looking up that sweet smell aroma, and as I looked it up, it gave us the imagery of a strong sweet smell of incense from censers in the triumph parade, which along with the fragrance crushed flowers strolled under horses' hooves, producing a powerful aroma that filled the city. Every believer is transformed and called by the Lord to be an influence for His gospel through the word. God's service is faithful and is an influence for the gospel. God is pleased. But I just thought about that when I looked up that sweet. It was a triumph victory. So they strove flowers and incense. And as the horses crushed those incense and flowers, it made a strong aroma.

0: And it's in that imagery of what happens when we please God and be obedient. When believers are transformed and called by the Lord to be an influence for his gospel throughout the world. That's what we are. That's what we are. We transform, you know, because we are, our lives are transformed. We have the ability to transform everything because of Christ in us. He uses us, you know, in that area of being that aroma of Christ. Mm. Go ahead, Brother Scott. Thank you.
1: Well, I've often said that we are in a time, as the time has always been before us, where the righteous dwell amongst the unrighteous. And I like, of course, to make sure we pay particular attention to how that's being said. And I'm not the originator of it. I wouldn't know who did say it first. However, there is nothing new under the sun. Having said that, when you say that that the righteous have always dwelt among the unrighteous, that means that we are outnumbered. Though we be outnumbered, we are not, the unrighteous are not victorious. The righteous are victorious. So now, having said that, it is a matter of understanding our duty as a believer, as a Christian, as one who is in the way. Christians need to be taught their responsibility to Jesus. So I'm going to start with Matthew 28, which is what Elder referred to. 28, and let's go with verse 18. 28 and 18. Reads, and I'm going to go down through 20. It reads, "And Jesus came and spake unto them, saying, All power is given unto me in heaven and in earth. Go ye therefore." Okay, hold it. Therefore means that you need to look at what is before and make sure you apply it. Jesus, as their God, their great high priest, their Lord, their paraclete, you see, Jesus was the original paraclete helper. The Holy Spirit is the second in like manner a helper. He is also a paraclete. Let's read this again. "And Jesus came and spake unto them, saying, All power is given unto me in heaven and in earth." Now, let's stop right there and jump down to verse 20. After the colon in verse 20, it says, "And lo, I am with you always, even until the end of the world." He who has all power in heaven and in earth is with you always, even until the end of the world. Now, let's get to our duty, understanding that we have the support of he who has all power in heaven and in earth. 19 says, "Go ye therefore and teach all nations, baptizing them in the name of the Father and of the Son and of the Holy Ghost." Go ye, not sit and occupy 18 inches in the pews. Go ye therefore and teach all nations. Okay, there is a potential crux, a potential stumbling block. Because there are many who have not the knowledge base to feel comfortable teaching anyone. It is a lack of time invested. It is not being taught that you need to invest time. We cannot be, as I always say, pseudo-Christians. Our churches need to do more than present a shouting fest where we get a fervor by way of the flesh and get excited and make a lot of boisterous

exercising of our own physical power, and then we're left flat because we have no word with which to contend with the lust of the flesh, lust of the eyes, and the desire for life in a prideful manner, the pride of life. Okay, so we go out the door, and the flesh, the world, and Satan do this at. We must go ye therefore apt to teach. When does the emphasis stop focusing on evangelizing alone? When does the teaching begin? When is emphasis put on encouragement to study your Bible at home? When do the assigning of these passages before coming to Bible study next Sunday, when does that come into play? When is Wednesday night Bible study emphasized? So let's get to these things. That's what makes a person comfortable with teaching, is when they know the subject matter. And the best way to learn oftentimes is to teach. So now, let's look once again. Christians are to be a blessing to the world, obviously, by just reading this. And as Elder said, once you lose your saltiness, how can you be a blessing to the world? Now, I heard several words used to describe saltiness, and I like one I heard, which was tang. You've lost your tang. You no longer have any tang. And so, as ministers, and even as laypersons, once you've learned the truth, that's God's word, then you have the ability to teach others. Don't discount your level of understanding. If you have applied yourself to the learning of Scripture, there's always someone who knows less than you do. And God won't put you in any position you will be just absolutely bowled over. Now, if you go out and you're not doing so in the spirit and the guidance and the will of God, if you're out on your own doing your own thing, or if you're about to learn a valuable lesson that you don't know as much as you think you know, see, there are variations of this. So, whenever you seek to earnestly apply the word of God to your heart, when you deal with it within yourself, and God puts a desire in your heart to teach others, and that desire to teach others is something that you should seek, because that is the will of God. Not that you take in that which He has given unto you and bury it in the ground, but no, you go and spread it. Because we call that servant who buried that in the ground which he left with him a wicked servant. Why did you not go out and multiply without giving you? Let's read this again. Go therefore and make disciples of all nations, baptizing in the name of the Father and of the Son and the Holy Spirit, teaching them to observe all things that I have commanded you, and lo, I am with you always, even to the end of the world. Go therefore, and make disciples of all the nations. That is a multiplying effect. But you must have that tang in order to do it. Christians, what we're to preserve. And I think the elder mentioned that salt is a preservative. Now, it won't completely fend off the rotting influence, but it will temper, it will slow it. And there is a definite rotting of our society. If you observe any holiday, this 4th of July holiday, Thanksgiving, Christmas, any excuse to open Pandora's box and allow

0: the imitation of Sodom and Gomorrah, you'll get it.
1: Oh, yeah.
0: All you have to do is pay attention as to what's going on around you.
2: Mm-hmm.
0: I mean, just absolutely, Sodom and Gomorrah on display. And so there is a definite rotting of our society.
2: Yeah.
0: Anytime you cast off the God's morals and take up the mores of society, which are lapsing moment by moment, morals, the morality of our nation is sinking at a rapid pace into absolute chaos. No bounds, no restrictions. It is truly do what is right in your own eyes. There's zero, absolutely zero, zero reverence for God in many, if not most, of these celebrations. And oftentimes, when there is a so-called reverence for God, it is not according to God's word. And so, I would encourage us that as disciples of Christ, as elders said, we have the responsibility of spreading the gospel. What to make, why so to make disciples of all nations. We are failing. We are failing to do so. Many absolutely resist the idea of putting themselves out as representatives of Jesus Christ. This obviously, this must all be the pastor's responsibility. No, it is not. Thank you, brothers.
3: Yes, sir. Real quick, I want to mention that God had used salt as a symbolic of his people in the Old Testament. Two scriptures there. Numbers 18. Numbers chapter 18. Then we'll go to 2 Chronicles. So Numbers chapter 18. And as I was, Brother Scott was there, you know, beautifully stating, I was doing some more research on this salt. Numbers 18, verse number 19 says, all the contributions of the holy gifts which the son of Israel raised up to Yahweh. And dealing with the covenant with the, here with the priests. All the contributions of the holy gifts which the son of Israel raised up to Yahweh, I have given to you and your sons and your daughters with you as a perpetual salute. It is an everlasting covenant of salt before Yahweh to see to you and to your seed with you. And I thought it was very interesting, and I was looking at this and just saying, when God made this covenant, salt doesn't burn. And I'm like, wow, I didn't know that. Just like Brother John said, I never smelled salt. Well, I didn't know salt didn't burn. But God was using it as an example of durability. And it gives a definition that salt keeps its flavor, so Yahweh covenant with the priesthood was durable. Yahweh always provided through the offering of his people for his priests forever. And I thought that's very interesting. And here we are now. We are kings and priests in the New Testament. So God has made a covenant with us. Brother Scott said it beautifully. Go into all the world, teaching all nations, baptizing them in the name of the Father and the Son and the Holy Ghost, teaching them to observe all things that I've taught you. That's what salt does. That was salt. And God has kept his covenant with his priests throughout the generations, even for us. I thought that was very interesting how salt doesn't burn, but it gives an understanding that it's durable. It's ever, and God.

0: is as an everlasting covenant.
1: Mm-hmm.
0: Now let's go over here to 2 Chronicles chapter 13. Chapter 13, starting at verse number 4. Then Abijah rose up to Mount Zemariah, which is in the hill country of Ephraim, and said, "Listen to me, Jeroboam, and all of Israel. Do you not know that Yahweh, the God of Israel, gave the rulers over Israel forever to David and his son by a covenant of salt?" Wow. "Yet Jeroboam, the son of Nebat, the servant of Solomon, the son of David, rose up and rebelled against his master. And worthless men gathered about him, vile men, who proved too strong for Rehoboam, the son of Solomon. He was young and timid and could not exert his strength before him." And I thought that was very important how, you know, here again, God gives us an understanding of what his covenant is. And yet, it's important that we continue to be loyal. See, the problem is not, God's not faithful. The problem is we can be unfaithful. And because sometimes we are unfaithful, God has to deal with the unfaithful one. But I also like what it says as I was doing some research here. See, God's had an irrevocable pledge and intended loyalty in fulfilling David's covenant and God's desire for the loyalty of David's lineage to him with the people to enjoy the blessing. And so we understand now as we look back in the covenant of God when he made this covenant with Israel, it has always been God who has kept his part. It is God who has always been faithful. But there have been priests and leaders and kings throughout the history of Israel that hadn't always been faithful. And God dealt with them. And we see today, Brother Scott was bringing out, we have pastors who are just not faithful. We have prophets who are false. We have teachers who are false. And in order for us to, and but I like that word Brother Scott said, tame. There comes a place we have to continue to be faithful. Because God is faithful. He doesn't leave us. He said he will be with us all the way over there. That's what Brother Scott read over in Matthew. He will be with us all the way into the end of the world. So God doesn't change his mind. It's we as humans. At times, we get disobedient, rebellious, and stop obeying what God has already said. I am faithful to you. Thank you, my brother.
1: Yeah, you know,
2: Pastor,
1: go right here, Pastor Scott. Go ahead.
2: Well, I'll be brief. Thank you for allowing me to say this.
1: Yes, sir.
2: What are the issues that we face? Now, there's no denying it. The idea, that term pseudo-Christian is just sticks in my mind, and please forgive me, I'm just giving this a secret. When you get saved, the moment you get saved, there is a manifestation of fruit. And if you don't start manifesting fruit, you are not saved. It may be small in measure, but you will produce fruit when you get saved. If you can continue to live that riotous lifestyle that you lived before you made the claim that you've accepted Jesus as Lord and Savior, if you have no issues with remaining the same,

0: You need to revisit your salvation. You have a desire to seek God. Not to remain the same. Saved, a yet sinner, going through the sanctification process. And when it says that you are to go after God, it is in, I think it is in Philippians. Please bear with me. Is it 3 and 12? Stay with me.
1: Mm-hmm.
0: Well, I got it. Okay. You are to work out your soul salvation with what? Fear and trembling. This is not a casual or a lackadaisical type of event, okay? This is Philippians 2 and 12. Turn back to 2 and 12. You are to work out, as it reads, wherefore, my beloved, as ye have always obeyed, not as in my presence only, but now, much more in my absence, work out your own salvation with fear and trembling. This is not passive. Okay? You are to go after your salvation. In other words, you see, you are not perfected until you are called up to be with Jesus. That's it. Until you are in the presence of God, you have not been perfected. You are still under a period of sanctification. And how are you to go through the sanctification process? Lay back. Eat up. Glass of Kool-Aid with an umbrella in it. What are you doing? And so this is not something to be taken lightly. We need to read God's word and apply it. And guess what? We need to understand God's omnipresence. When God says that he's omnipresent, he's fully present everywhere, not partially. Every idle word, every thought, every deed will be called into subjection to the judging of God. It says that he shall judge all men. Your activities, your thoughts, your words will be called into accounting by the living God. And so when we resort to our own devices, or when we come out to meet God and we're not in our right minds, we have subjected ourselves to substances which alter our thinking. I don't care if it's prescription. You are not in the right mindset to interact. Or if you say, well, you know, when I feel like this, God, I can relate to God better. You're in an altered state of mind. You need to have a clear mind. You don't need to enter into the place of seeking to learn God's word with an altered state of mind. If you are on medication that is required for your health and it impacts your process of thinking,

0: find the time before you fall under the influence of that, that you might read your Bible, that you might meditate upon God's word, that you might enter into prayer. But you know what? That requires you to do what? Work out your own salvation with fear and trembling. You have to consciously set that time aside to do so. Then, when it comes time for you to portray the salt of the earth, you're not lacking. You're ready to go.
1: Amen.
0: Understanding that God is with you no matter where you go, 100% He's there. Having all power, both in heaven and in earth. And lo, I am with you always, even until the end of the world. Thank you, brother. Thank
2: you. Brothers, as I was sitting here thinking, while you gentlemen were expounding so beautifully on this, you know, in Matthew 5 and 13, it hit my mind. You know, I think things hit our minds differently, but I'm sitting here thinking, you know, the how Jesus, just the beginning of what he said, you are the salt of what? Of the earth. You are the salt of the earth, which is actually throwing the importance on the salt more than the earth. If it becomes tasteless, all right, there's really nothing that whatever you're putting the salt on, there's nothing that it can do for the salt. All right? If I'm trying to make my meal more tastier, all right, I'm not doing anything with my meal to help the salt. I'm using the salt to help my meal to preserve whatever I'm using the salt for. Whatever I'm using the salt for, it's getting its benefit from the salt. The salt is not really benefiting from it, you know. And it just makes me think how, that's why, you know, it's important, as Pastor Scott was saying, because the earth is not getting it's not improving its existence. All right. And when we say the earth, and we know it's the people of the earth, you know, not just the planet, but you know, are we trying to, a lot of people trying to save the planet, trying to save the ecology or whatever, they're trying to save the planet, but put no effort in trying to save the people on the planet. All right. We got to take care of our planet. We got to make sure that we do this and do that. You know, we're going to destroy the planet. Well, what about the people on the planet? Because that's what Jesus said. We are the salt of the earth. We're here to add taste, to help.

preserved. I mean, the scripture says that the mystery of iniquity is already at work. Only he who now letteth will let until he be. And I looked up that word let, and that means to resist. All right. We're here to resist the powers of darkness. All right. To keep down, so to speak, to defer or to keep down the complete overtaking of from sin, from overtaking the earth completely. All right. We're the light of the world. We're the salt of the earth. So the important portion of this story, Jesus is saying, hey, to those his followers, you are the salt of the earth. The earth is benefiting from you. All right. I wrote these words down in reference to what Jesus said, if the salt have lost its savor. He said, wherewith shall it be salted? It is therefore, or from there on out, because it's giving you the idea that the saltiness will not return if somehow it is lost. So the latter part is it's not good for anything but to be thrown out and to be trodden under foot of men. I wrote these words down on that. If we lose our if the salt loses its savor, it becomes, of course, tasteless, of course. And all of these are L-E-S-S endings. Smellless, worthless, saveless. I mean, it can't save anything. Saveless, desireless. Nobody wants it. Joyless. There's no reason to keep it. There's no excitement about it. All right. Pleaseless. It's very become a displeasure, displeasing. God is not pleased with it. Powerless. If the salt has lost its saltiness, it becomes powerless. Effectless. It cannot. There's nothing it can do. It has no effect on it. Last one is careless. Nobody cares. If the salt has lost its savor, then it's become careless. No one cares. It becomes a sidewalk. All right. It becomes a sidewalk. And this is not what we were made salt for. So we are, as it says, we are the salt of the earth. This is where we're needed at. We're not needed in heaven because there is no corruption there. There's no decay there. There's nothing. When you go to heaven, there's not going to be a landfill. There's not going to be a landfill where all of the stuff that's being discarded. All right. There's not going to be any landfills. There's not going to be any need for anything. Of the things that we need for down here, there's not going to be needed up there. See, he didn't say we were the salt of heaven. We are not even the salt of the church.

You know, the church already has its Savior and its Savior. That's what 2 Corinthians told us a while ago.

0: what our Lord has described us to be, not to contribute to the decay of the earth, but to contribute to the preservation of the people. And the only way that that's going to happen is that we have to be what our Lord has told us that we are. You're the salt of the earth. But if the salt have lost his savor, wherewith shall it be salted? It is therefore, from that time forward, good for nothing. Non-recoverable. All right. You don't get resalted. But it's good for nothing but to be thrown out and cast and walked on by men. Anyway, I give way to you, gentlemen.
1: Real quick, and I was looking at another, and it's kind of describing that Middle Eastern area in the area and Jesus' day in the Middle East and around the Dead Sea area. And it reads about salt. Pure salt cannot, let me say that again, pure salt cannot lose its flavor its effectiveness.
0: That's right.
1: Salt that is common in the Dead Sea area is contaminated with gypsum and other minerals and it loses its taste and it can have a flat taste. Hmm. Also, it becomes ineffective as a preserver. Hmm. Here it is. Such minerals were used for little more than keeping footpaths free of vegetation. In other words, in order to keep the weeds from growing up, there was salt out there.
0: Yeah.
1: Because men ain't going to walk on it.
0: Hmm.
1: And let's look at another scripture over here in Mark. Mark chapter 9. Mark chapter 9, two verses there. Verse number 49 says, "For everyone will be salted with fire." And I'm like, wow, what does that mean? And it gives you understanding that believers are purified through suffering and persecution. Salt and fire was an Old Testament sacrifice. So it's given an analogy that through the fire and through the salt, or through suffering and persecution, we will go through, and they're using salted with fire. And then have you noticed when you pour salt on the wound how it burns? It almost feels like fire. Verse number 50, salt is good, but if salt becomes unsalted, with what will you make it salty again? Have salt in yourselves and be at peace with one another. What does that mean? Here it is. Have salt in yourselves. The work of the word and the spirit produces godly character, enabling a person to act as a preservative in society. So we have the ability to, not only God gives us this salt through his word, Brother Scott brought out beauty to earth, let the word dwell richly in your heart. And all wisdom, teaching and admonishing, psalms and hymns, the spirit of the song, making melody in your heart, teaching one another, admonishing one another. And so we as individuals should have salt in ourselves. And that means the work of the word and the spirit produces godly character, enabling a person to act as a preservative in society. And that's what

0: like Bro Scott, I think, was talking earlier about sanctification. Well, I always say it's not the perfection of my life. It is the direction of my life. And my life is aimed toward perfection. So now I'm pursuing what it is to be perfect. And that's an everyday process. And it's as I pursue, God helps me to lay aside. For example, we were talking about that other day at the gym. Lay aside in the weight and the sin that so easily beset me. But I can continue to run. Cast off those weights and that beseeching sin that hinders me. Because once I lose, here again in this scripture, once I lose the ability to have a saltiness toward society, then it's all gone. It's good for nothing. Be trodden under foot of me. And here again, we want to continue to, men in particular, build us up to be men that God has called us to be. And the body of Christ in general, the church, we're it. We are the salt of the earth. We are it. We have the ability to preserve, to be the, to have the antiseptic qualities, to purify. And as God purifies us, we go out, share God's good word, good news, and others are transformed. Lives are transformed. Thank you, brother.
1: I wanted to ask, so on that note, on the question of brothers. All right, so Elder, you read a while ago where it said about the pure salt. Mm-hmm. All right, if we're looking at this salt that Jesus is describing that have lost its saltiness. So if it's pure salt, then it cannot lose it.
0: It cannot.
1: So what he's actually talking about then, because you talked about that salt that was had all of the other stuff in it.
0: Mm-hmm.
1: All right. It said about the gypsum and whatever else. All right.
0: The other thing.
1: And y'all, let me know. I'm thinking in the right direction here. So what the issue is not just the pure salt, but it's whatever has gotten mixed in with it.
0: Mm-hmm.
1: That's what causes it to lose its. It's saltiness, all right? It's savor, it's taste, it's, all right, it's ability to preserve everything that pure salt is supposed to be able to do. Jesus is saying if it have lost its saltiness, its savor, so then we're describing then a condition of salt that has too much other stuff mixed in with it. Correct?
0: Contaminated. Yeah.
1: So let's say a church. Because and Pastor Scott, I had asked Elder to add that second title, you know, an unsavory church is an unsaving church. So is it actually, even though it has a lot of additives, is it actually even saving? All right. Is it being thrown out? Is it being, how does, how does

0: What is the indication? What is the sign that there is, all right, there's too much clutter, too much contamination, there's too much additives. You're becoming unsavory. All right. So what are a couple of signs that will let to look for? Maybe I want to check my condition. We want to check our church. We want to check ourselves out and see what kind of additives are we headed for an unsavory and an unsaving condition. So what are we looking at here? What's happening? When should the alarms, when should the bells and the sirens start going off and say, hey, all right, hold up now. You're adding, there's some gypsum, there's other minerals, there's other things that you're becoming unsalty.
1: I have a response for you.
0: Okay.
1: Go with me over to Matthew chapter 10, please.
0: Okay.
1: You see, if you don't love Jesus,
0: right,
1: and you hate, you're supposed to, in comparison, hate your father, your mother, your brother, your sister, your friends, your relatives, all.
0: Common attitude.
1: If you don't love Jesus supremely, you cannot be his disciple. And yet, people are intimidated, ashamed of Jesus. So when you are ashamed of Jesus, let's take a look at verse 32. Matthew 10, we'll start with 32. Whosoever therefore shall confess me before men, see, you're being salt. You're preserving. You're fending off the rotting of the world when you confess Jesus before men. Him will I confess also before my Father, which is in heaven. For all those who confess Jesus not, it says in 33, that whosoever shall deny me before men, when you fail to conduct yourself as a believer,
2: right?
1: You call yourself a believer, a Christian. But when you are before men, by your not acknowledging Jesus Christ as the head of your life, the reason that you have what you have, you are what you are, and you have the desires that you have, when you refuse to acknowledge Jesus as the head of your life and you seek not to put forth his gospel, then you are denying him before men.
2: Boy, I just kept my mouth quiet.
1: You're denying him.
2: Contaminated.
1: Or I just go along with the boys. You denying him. See, there's no middle ground.
2: Mm-hmm.
1: Either you are with him and you're going to confess him, or you are not. You're against him. That's just amazing. But whosoever shall deny me before men, him will I also deny before my Father, which is in heaven. Okay, I hope you're catching this.
0: Mm-hmm.
1: Mm-hmm. If your life, if your conversation, the totality of your being and your existence and your living, if your conversation does not include Jesus, then guess what? You are denying him before men. And guess what? You will be denied by Jesus before the Father. Somebody needs to preach the truth.
2: Mm. Right.
1: You got a lot of people going to go to hell because they think they're in there when they are not.
0: Mm.
1: I have a whole different level of respect for Paul when he said, your blood is no longer on my hands. I hope somebody heard what it said. Mm. 34. Think not that I am come to send peace on earth. I came not to send peace but a sword. For I am come to set a man at variance against his father, and the daughter against her mother, and the daughter-in-law against her mother-in-law, and a man's foe shall be they of his own household.
0: Mm-hmm.
1: Wait, what? And a man's foes, his enemies,
0: yeah,
1: his rival, shall be they of his own household. He that loveth father or mother more

0: one me, he's not worthy of me. In that case there. People will throw down Jesus just to entertain family. Instead of inviting people to church with them, they put church on the back burner. And he that loves his son or daughter more than me is not worthy of me. Is anybody said, well, my family comes first. Okay, it's your choice.
1: Right.
0: But just know the end result of what you're doing. It's my responsibility as a pastor to share this with you. It's our responsibility as a salt of earth to share good truth with this world, which is so confused right now.
2: And I think
0: Brother John, I wanted to read down to 42, but I want to say this regarding what Brother Johnson said. When he read over in Thessalonians, but the one who let it will let until it be removed. When the Holy Spirit, which is embodied in all believers, when the rapture occurs, when we're all caught up to meet Jesus, and the Holy Spirit is removed, then there is no resistance to evil.
2: That's right.
0: And then there will be anarchy.
2: Yeah.
0: I'm going to tell you. Anybody who is a spirit-filled, who is has their saltiness, they have an active faith. Understand that once the Holy Spirit is removed, literally, hell will be, the doors of hell will be open to just come in and act upon persons as they desire. And think not that men are apt to resist their first nature. They are not.
2: My.
0: And so, having said that, though, there needs to be an understanding of this, that 38 and 39. And he that taketh not his cross and followeth after me is not worthy of me. If you don't get out and be the salt of the earth, exercising your saltiness, you're not worthy of Jesus. I mean, how many different ways does he have to say this? Last but not least, for all those who are worried about their worldly reputation, are worried about not being included in any more of the cool parties. You mean the parties where you go there and everyone's sawing in the mirror? Here we go. He that findeth his life shall lose it. And he that loses his life, for my sake, shall find it. So what are you going to use your life for?
1: Well, Scott, since you're reading, go back up there and read in Matthew 10:24, 25, 26, 27, 28, please, sir.
0: All right, start on 24. The disciple is not above his master, nor the servant above his Lord. It is enough for the disciple that he be as his master.
1: Wow.
0: And the servant as his Lord. And you know that deserves a second read, right? It is enough. That's guidance. That's what you make a on the test when you answer it correctly. It is enough for the disciple that he be as his master and the servant as his Lord. If they have called the master of the house Beelzebub, how much more shall they call them of his household?
1: Right.
0: Fear them not, therefore, for there is nothing covered that shall not be revealed, and hid that shall not be known. Oh, boy. This is what we need to be sharing.
1: Right.
0: With the world.
1: Right.
0: What I tell you in darkness, that speak ye in light. And what ye hear in the ear, that preach ye upon the housetops.
1: My.
0: There needs to be some personal research from 27. And fear not them which kill the body, but are not able to kill the soul, but rather fear him which is able to destroy both soul and body, and very specific, in hell.
1: Yeah.
0: That is

0: where the destruction shall take place.
1: Mm-hmm.
0: I mean, that is where the wrath of God shall be exercised. The wrath not of the devil, because he's getting it too.
1: Right, sure is.
0: The devil, the beast, and the Antichrist, all those who took part in the rebellion, along with once Lucifer, now Satan.
1: Mm.
0: Also, all the men who took part in league with Satan, denying Jesus Christ.
1: Mm.
0: Wait a minute. There they shall be destroyed, both soul and body, in hell.
2: So your whole being, both there, your whole being, body and soul.
0: Yeah. Well, I got to tell you, what's so just awe-inspiring is in Revelation, where it says both death and hell. Wait a minute. So in my mind, that's why I ended up going back to Jesus when he was resurrected from the dead. And I said, Jesus killed death. Where is that thing? Oh, grave, where is that victory? Jesus killed death. It has no impact upon those who are saved. Death has been vanquished for the believer.
1: Amen.
2: We live forever.
0: In a moment, in the twinkling of an eye. The moment you leave this realm, you enter into the realm of the kingdom of God.
2: Right. Amen. Thank you, Jesus. Thank you, Lord. Thank you.
1: Ye are the salt of the earth. But if the salt have lost, and that I like that it says have lost, not is losing, not
0: have lost,
1: but already have lost. Once the infiltration, and see the Pastor Scott and the elder, this is a big reason because of the that's causing the saltlessness. All right, what we're seeing here from this is all of the inclusion, the additives. All right. And as I think, Elder, you said earlier, you know, for some reason now the church is going above and beyond.
0: Right.
1: Willing to take in sin.
0: Mm-hmm.
1: and not try to save, all of a sudden it's not about saving people. It's about having people to make up a number. All right.
2: So what the scripture adds to the church daily, such that should be saved. So no man, what we do, we may add to our congregation, and there are people who are added to a congregation, but not added to the church because they're not born again. They are not salt. So it's so easy to look in the natural and say, numbers, numbers, numbers. But you often hear me say, there's a difference between what's growing and what's swelling. A lot of places are swelling. And anytime they're swelling, there's an infection there. There's sickness there. There is disease there. And without any salt, what is one of the qualities? Antiseptic quality. No healing can take place. No purifying can take place. No preservative can take place. No enhancement can take place because the church has become tasteless. And I've had experience one time, I taste some

0: tasteless sauce. Mm. It looks soft. Mm. But once I put it in my hand, and that's a lot of time what I do, it didn't have a taste. And so salt can look like, and that's very important, people look the part, but not have the ability to be what God said we are.
1: Yeah. It's hard to call it salt, isn't it? Yeah.
0: Mm-hmm. It ain't good for nothing.
1: Yeah.
0: Nope.
1: Yeah.
0: Cast it out.
1: Daniel 12:11 says, and from the time that the daily sacrifice shall be taken away, and the abomination that make it desolate set up, he said, there shall be 1,290 days, which, you know, main thing is the abomination that make it desolate. Jesus mentioned the abomination of desolation. When you see it standing in the holy place. And see, this is where the abominable serpent, the Antichrist, wants to sit in the temple of God, all right, and call himself God. In the temple of God. And this is how the tasteless takes place. It's because of the additives. The additives that the church seems like, for some reason, seems like that it has convinced itself that it's supposed to take in any and everything. Pastor Scott read over there in Matthew 10. if you love these things more than Christ, then you're not worthy to be called his disciple. Well, Pastor, we supposed, I mean, you know, don't the Bible says come as you are? Where does it say that at? Where's that scripture at, guys? I mean, I don't know. I haven't found where he says, come as you are. All right. With the purpose of staying as you are.
0: Right, right.
1: So things are said, and I heard the preacher this past Sunday, and our time is up, but make a comment God loves you as you are. Well, there was a person in there that was sitting in the church that was not in a condition that God made that person. That person was sitting in there in the condition that they had made themselves. And to hear those things come from behind the sacred, what kind of mindset is that putting in people? You're not supposed to change. You're supposed to, I mean, come stay as you are, you know, and you know, we do love everybody. You know, God loves everybody. But he don't love everybody's sin. So Christ came to save you, to preserve you, and to restore you, so that you can come into the image, which is his image, that we're supposed to be taking on. He came to change us and give us the power and the ability, and you should have the will to change from whatever you were into whatever he wants you to be. But the abomination of desolation, the door is open, and it is the heart and the mindset of many that are in strategic positions that is opening the door, all right, and allowing the abominable one to come in and so elder will you

0: said wild men slept. Is that what you was talking about yesterday when we was talking?
1: Right, yeah.
0: Wild men slept, the enemy came in and sowed tares among the wheat.
1: Yeah.
0: Yeah. That was the tactic, and that is still the tactic. Just give me a little access. Let me in. And I'll just let me bring in a little leaven. And then the next thing you know, Pastor Scott, the whole lump is going to be overspread with leaven. Mm-hmm. Yeah. Mm-hmm.
1: No good.
0: It's no good.
1: Well, I'll be brief. You know, you asked that question about how can you tell. When you start compromising, you're wrong. Yeah, you're on your way.
0: You're on your way.
1: It's a matter of compromising. Hmm. And see, remember, God is not going to judge us for what we don't have. He's going to judge you for the light that is within you, for the light that you do have.
2: Mm-hmm.
1: For that knowledge that you have of His truth, His word is truth, of Jesus Christ, the Lord Savior. For that knowledge, for that light that you have, that is upon which you shall be judged.
0: Yeah. Yeah.
1: Amen.
0: That's right. That's right. Hmm. All right. Well, brothers, our time is up. All right. Listeners, you've been listening to Calling All Men. Our topic tonight has come from Matthew chapter 5, verse number 13. The church has and is becoming tasteless. All right. Due to the wrong additives. All right. Due to the corruption, the contamination. All right. The infiltration. However else the enemy has come in and sown wheat among the tares. It's tares among the wheat. All right. It is. If it goes on, it will render the salt unsavory, and an unsavory church is an unsaving church. We don't want to be unsaving, so we need to preserve our savor through our Savior. Amen. Amen. Amen. Brothers, God bless you. Thank you, my brothers. Love you guys. All right.
1: Amen. Amen.
0: All right. If the Lord say the same, we're going to come back more next Tuesday. Hopefully we'll be back next Tuesday for more Calling All Men. So until then, on behalf of Pastor Scott, Elder Swift, KJTX, and myself, until next Tuesday, as we always say, may God bless you, may He keep you, as our prayer. Good night, everybody.

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What is it, Lord, that you want me to do? Humble myself to you. I'll do what you want me to do. I chose to take a stand. My life is

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The question is, what is it, Lord? Woo! What's my purpose? Oh Lord, what is it, Lord, that you want me to do? I humble myself to you. Lord, I'll do whatever it is that you want me to do.

real. That's all right. Now say it like you mean it. Come on up in your church. Show me joy. I'm going if you want me to go. If you want me to sing, I'll sing. If you want me to pray, I'll pray. I'll do your will. Yeah, yeah. Yes, I will. Yes, I will. Oh, oh, oh. Show me. Show me. Show me. Show me. Show me. Show me. Yeah, yeah. Yeah, yeah. I'll do it if you want me to do it.

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And you know we gotta feed all the needy. You got it all, don't need to be greedy. We turned up, praising Jesus in the city. We believe he was raised by the Holy Spirit. You didn't know.

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So keep faith. We gotta have faith. So keep

0: Sheila, Papa Zan, bless her. Yo, bless her love every time. Oh, yeah. And in that people, I just me and God, you know. Yo,
1: yeah, get.
2: Let's go.
0: Check it out, yo.
2: Big God, God, you hold the keys to my whole heart. No other name above yours, cause you're just that bigger. Big God, God, you answer.

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I know who the glory goes to, know who I can go to. 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Wherever you want me to go, gotta follow you. I was on the run, my sin made me hide from you. All those things that I gave up and I stopped for you, I was ashamed. Now I get praise, broke out the chains, by his grace I was saved. For the lamb that was slain, I thought it was over when they came for me. 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

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He's a go-to God. Everything that we go through is word. Let us know to. Let it go and go to God. I know who the glory goes to. Know who I can go to. Ready, said I go to God. Hey, ready, said I go to God. Hey, ready, said I go to God. Hey, ready, said I go to God. Let go. He's a go-to God. Know you with me what I go through, God. 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What'd he say? 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

0: Jesus, I surrender. Yes, sir. Hallelujah. Thank you, God.
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0: All we needed was a word from the Lord. 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
0: 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Oh,
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0: whole church
1: say amen.
0: God has spoken. Well, let the church
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0: feel to be here to stay in high April the 2nd.
1: Right? April 2nd, we're going to have some giveaways on April 2nd. And all you have to do is remember some of the things that it takes to grow money.
0: Okay.
1: So be our third and seventh caller on April the 2nd.
0: Well, you heard it. Be ready for April the 2nd. Sister Ada and I will be back. So until then, as we always say, on behalf of Sister Ada, KJTX, and myself, may God bless you and may He keep you is our prayer.
2: Hey, Alex, man. 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How you doing?
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1: 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So I come to encourage you, the believer, that

0: 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God made me.
1: God made me.
0: He made me.
1: He made me who I am.
0: Put a smile on your face and lift your head.
1: God made me.
0: He made me.
1: He made me who I am.
0: You may be feeling down, but pick yourself up. And say it.
1: He made me who I am.
0: So repeat these words after me. Say it.
1: I'm a conqueror.
0: I am a conqueror.
1: I'm victorious.
0: I am victorious.
1: I won't be stopped.
0: Come on, say it to yourself.
1: I won't be stopped.
0: Say I'm a believer.
1: I'm a believer.
0: I'm an achiever.
1: I'm an achiever.
0: I won't be blocked. Don't let the devil steal your joy. And you know why? Because God
1: made me.
0: I see you sitting there with your head hung down, wondering what tomorrow is gonna bring.
1: God made me.
0: But if God cares for the lilies of the field and the fowl of the air, ask yourself, how much more does he care for me? That's

0: believer.
1: I'm an achiever.
0: Yes, I'm an achiever.
1: I'm a believer.
0: There's nothing that can block my
1: progress.
0: Come on, Mississippi Mass. I don't think that hurts.
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0: Jesus, I surrender. 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Thank you, God.
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We gotta have faith. So keep faith.

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1: 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So I come to encourage you, the believer.

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1: God made me.
0: He made me.
1: He made me who I am.
0: Put a smile on your face and lift your head.
1: God made me.
0: He made me.
1: He made me who I am.
0: You may be feeling down, but pick yourself
1: up.
0: And say,
1: He made me who I am.
0: So repeat these words after me. Say it.
1: I'm a conqueror.
0: I am a conqueror.
1: I'm victorious.
0: I am victorious.
1: I won't be stopped.
0: Come on, say it to yourself.
1: I won't be stopped.
0: Say, I'm a believer.
1: I'm a believer.
0: I'm an achiever.
1: I'm an achiever.
0: I won't be blocked. Don't let the devil steal your joy. And you know why? Because God
1: made me.
0: I see you sitting there with your head hung down, wondering what tomorrow is going to bring.
1: God made me.
0: But if God cares for the lilies of the field and the fowl of the air, ask yourself, how much more does He care for me? That's why.

0: So your action says, does God really care for me? He does. So there's no need to be ashamed of who you are. You can stand in confidence and declare to the world that God made
1: you
0: who I am.

0: But when everyday trials come to tell you, stand and declare to yourself that greater is he that is within, than he that is in the world. I am a conqueror. I am victorious. An overcomer, and God made me who I am. Oh, come on, give him praise. Oh, I dare you to give him glory.
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Christmas. Only thing that was on my mind was smoking, drinking, not living right. You've been looking at me differently. Instead, you love me unconditionally.

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2: 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So I come to encourage you, the believer, that

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0: He made me.
1: He made me who I am.
0: Put a smile on your face and lift your head.
1: God made me.
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1: He made me.

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0: And say it.
1: We make
0: you. So repeat these words that I've been saying.
1: I'm a conqueror.
0: I am a conqueror.
1: I'm victorious.
0: I am victorious.
1: I won't be stopped.
0: Come on, say it to yourself.
1: I won't be stopped.
0: Say I'm a believer.
1: I'm a believer.
0: I'm an achiever.
1: I'm an achiever.
0: I won't be blocked. Let the devil steal your joy. And you know why? Because God
2: led me.
0: I see you sitting there with your head hung down. Wondering what tomorrow is going to bring. But if God cares for the lilies of the field and the fowl of the air, ask yourself, how much more does he care for me? That's

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I'm a believer.

0: 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He does. So there's no need to be ashamed of who you are. You can stand in confidence and declare to the world that God made
1: me who I am.
0: Who I am.

0: 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That he that is in the word. I am a conqueror. I am victorious. I am an overcomer. And God made me.
1: God made you
0: who I am. Oh, come on, give him.

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your year. This is your time. This is your season. For divine breakthrough. Somebody open your mouth and say, for when you do, he will never let your suffering outdo do your glory. You suffered from a little bit, a little while. The God of, the God of all grace, he will strengthen you. He will settle you. I call you out of the wilderness, out of the valley, out of the storm, out of the grave. You will repeat a battle. You will repeat a battle. But he already, already won. Go! Go! 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

0: 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Thank you, God.
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2: 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Holy.

face. 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And you know we gotta feed all the needy. 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We believe he was raised by the Holy Spirit. 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
2: 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So I come to encourage you, the believer, that

0: 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God made me.
1: God made me.
0: He made me.
1: He made me who I am.
0: Put a smile on your face and lift your head.
1: God made me.
0: He made me.
1: He made me who I am.
0: You may be feeling down, but fix yourself.
1: Make me.
0: And say it.
1: He made me who I am.
0: So repeat these words after me. Say it.
1: I'm a conqueror.
0: I am a conqueror.
1: I'm victorious.
0: I am victorious.
1: I won't be stopped.
0: Come on, say it to yourself.
1: I won't be stopped.
0: Say I'm a believer.
1: I'm a believer.
0: I'm an achiever.
1: I'm an achiever.
0: I won't be blocked.
1: I won't be blocked.
0: Don't let the devil steal your joy.
1: I won't be blocked.
0: And you know why? Because God.
1: God made me.
0: I see you sitting there with your head hung
1: down,
0: wondering what tomorrow is gonna bring.
1: God made me.
0: But if God cares for the lilies of the field and the fowl of the air, ask yourself, how much more does

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1: I'm a believer.

0: So your actions tell us, does God really care for me? He does. So there's no need to be ashamed of who you are. You can stand in confidence and declare to the world that God made
1: you who I am.
0: Hallelujah.

0: But when everyday trials come to tell you that, stand and declare to yourself that greater is he that is within than he that is in the world. I am a conqueror. I am victorious. I am an overcomer. And God made me.
1: God made you
0: who I am. Oh, come on, give him praise. Oh, I dare you to give him glory. I dare you to lift your hands and open.
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is your year, this is your time, this is your season. But the high breakthrough, somebody open your mouth and say, Commando, he would never let your suffering outdo your glory. Either you suffered for a little while. Out of the valley, out of the storm, out of the grave. You won't repeat a battle, you won't repeat a battle, but he already won. No, go to sleep. He already broke through. He did.

0: action heroes are often ruggedly independent and act as if they don't need anyone or anything. But Dr. Tony Evans says that attitude puts us in conflict with the very nature of God. He'll explain today as we spend 2 minutes with Tony.
1: He says, I am who I am. I am defined by myself. I am self-defined. I do not have to go outside of myself for anything. You are only you because there is a mother and a father. In other words, if there was nothing outside of you, you wouldn't be you. Let God take away the oxygen, you still won't be you. Because you and I are dependent outside.

0: of ourselves to exist, food and clothes and breathing and living and houses, and everything about you depends on something that's not directly you in order for you to still be you. Because you are not self-contained, therefore you are not independent. That's why God hates independence. He hates independence because the moment you become independent, you're saying, I am self-contained and I'm self-sufficient, to which God says, no, you're a fool. Okay? The moment you develop self-sufficiency, which basically is pride and independence, you have now become an enemy of God because God knows better. Actually, you know better, but you don't want to admit it. I know better too.
1: If you're ready to declare your dependence on God by committing your life to Him, visit TonyEvans.org. Click on the top menu and follow the Jesus link. He'll explain what it means to be a real Christian and describe the amazing difference it'll make in your life today and for eternity. 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

spirit. 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
2: 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So I come to encourage you, the believer.

0: 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God made me.
1: God made me.
0: He made me.
1: He made me who I am.
0: Put a smile on your face and lift your head.
1: God made me.
0: He made me.
1: He made me who I am.
0: You may be feeling down, but pick yourself
1: make
0: up.
1: Make me.
0: And say it.
1: He made me who I am.
0: So repeat these words after me. Say it.
1: I'm a conqueror.
0: I am a conqueror.
1: I'm victorious.
0: I am victorious.
1: I won't be stopped.
0: Come on, say it to yourself.
1: I won't be stopped.
0: Say I'm a believer.
1: I'm a believer.
0: I'm an achiever.
1: I'm an achiever.
0: I won't be blocked.
1: I won't be blocked.
0: Don't let the devil steal your joy.
1: I won't be blocked.
0: And you know why? Because God
1: made me.
0: I see you sitting there with your head hung down.
1: He made me who I am.
0: Wondering what tomorrow is going to bring.
1: God made me.
0: But if God cares for the lilies of the field and the fowl of the air, ask yourself, how much more does he care for me? That's why.

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Come on, Mississippi Mass, I don't think that hurts you.

0: 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He does. So there's no need to be ashamed of who you are. You can stand in confidence and declare to the world that God made
1: me who I am.
0: Who I am.

0: So when everyday trials come to tear you into pieces, stand and declare to yourself that greater is he that is within than he that is in the world. I am a conqueror. I am victorious. I am an overcomer. And God made me.
1: God made you
0: who I am. Oh, come on, give him praise. Oh, I dare you to give him glory. I dare you to lift your hands and open your

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to suffer. Do do your glory. 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The God of, the God of all grace, He will strengthen you. He will settle you. 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You will repeat a battle. 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A

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Stay walking with Christ where it's gritty. And you know we gotta feed all the needy. You got it all, don't need to be greedy. We turned up, praising Jesus in the city. We believe he was raised by the Holy Spirit. If you didn't know now, then you better get it. If the evil spirit try to tempt, don't let it. Leave it up to Christ, then he'll come and rescue you. Y'all better repent for your sins and turn to Christ before your life ends.

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1: Through everyday trials of life, the enemy will have you question your very existence. So I come to encourage you, the believer, that

0: 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God made me.
1: God made me.
0: He made me.
1: He made me who I am.
0: Put a smile on your face and lift your head.
1: God made me.
0: He made me.
1: He made me who I am.
0: You may be feeling down, but stick yourself
1: up.
0: And say it.
1: He made me who I am.
0: So repeat these words after me. Say it.
1: I'm a conqueror.
0: I am a conqueror.
1: I'm victorious.
0: I am victorious.
1: I won't be stopped.
0: Come on, say it to yourself.
1: I won't be stopped.
0: Say I'm a believer.
1: I'm a believer.
0: I'm an achiever.
1: I'm an achiever.
0: I won't be blocked. Don't let the devil steal your joy. And you know why? Because God
1: made me.
0: I see you sitting there with your head hung down, wondering what tomorrow is going to bring.
1: God made me.
0: But if God cares for the lilies of the field and the fowl of the air, ask yourself, how much more does he care for me? That's why.

0: believer.
1: I'm an achiever.
0: Yes, I'm an achiever.
1: I'm a believer.
0: There's nothing that can block my heart.

So your actions tell us, does God really care for me? He does. So there's no need to be ashamed of who you are. You can stand in confidence and declare.

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0: of God's faithfulness. 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

Here's the real truth. Nobody says out loud on Instagram and TikTok. 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

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He

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0: Oh, let the whole church
1: say amen.
0: Yeah.

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Let the believers say,

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0: Come on and say it with me. God made me.
1: God made me.
0: He made me.
1: He made me who I am.
0: Put a smile on your face and lift your head.
1: God made me.
0: He made me.
1: He made me who I am.
0: You may be feeling down, but pick yourself
1: up.
0: And say it.
1: He made me who I am.
0: So repeat these words that I will say it.
1: I'm a conqueror.
0: I am a conqueror.
1: I'm victorious.
0: I am victorious.
1: I won't be stopped.
0: Come on, say it to yourself.
1: I won't be stopped.
0: Say I'm a believer.
1: I'm a believer.
0: I'm an achiever.
1: I'm an achiever.
0: I won't be blocked. Don't let the devil steal your joy. And you know why? Because God
1: made me.
0: I see you sitting there with your head hung down. Wondering what tomorrow is going to bring.
1: God made me.
0: But if God cares for the lilies of the field and the fowl of the air, ask yourself, how much more does he care for me? That's why.

0: says, does God really care for me? He does. So there's no need to be ashamed of who you are. You can stand in confidence and declare to the world that God made
1: me who I am.
0: Who I am.

0: But when everyday trials come to tell you that, stand and declare to yourself that greater is he that is within than he that is in the world. I am a conqueror. I am victorious. I am an overcomer. And God made me.
1: God made you
0: who I am. Oh, come on, give him praise. Oh, I dare you to give him glory. I dare you to lift your hands and open your mouth.
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0: And Friday nights, June 24th through 26th at 7:30 p.m., where the Word of God will be expounded by Minister Christian Keel on Wednesday night, Pastor Henry Duskin on Thursday night, and Pastor Zachary Griffin on Friday night. 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

0: Action heroes are often ruggedly independent and act as if they don't need anyone or anything. But Dr. Tony Evans says that attitude puts us in conflict with the very nature of God. He'll explain today as we spend 2 minutes with Tony.
1: He says, I am who I am. I am defined by myself. I am self-defined. I do not have to go outside of myself for anything. You are only you because there is a mother and a father. In other words, if there was nothing outside of you, you wouldn't be you. Let God take away the oxygen, you still won't be you. Because you and I are dependent outside of ourselves to exist. Food and clothes and breathing and living and houses. And everything about you depends on something that's not directly you in order for you to still be you. Because you are not self-contained, therefore, you are not independent. That's why God hates independence. He hates independence because the moment you become independent, you're saying, I am self-contained and I'm self-sufficient, to which God says, no, you're a fool. Okay? The moment you develop self-sufficiency, which basically is pride and independence, you have now become an enemy of God because God knows better. Actually, you know better, but you don't want to admit it. I know better too.
0: If you're ready to declare your dependence on God by committing your life to Him, visit TonyEvans.org, click on the top menu, and follow the Jesus link. He'll explain what it means to be a real Christian and describe the amazing difference it'll make in your life today and for eternity. Then join us next time for 2 Minutes with Tony.

0: there.
1: Yes, sir.
0: When people seem to look down on us.
1: Oh, yeah.
0: We can hold our heads up.
1: Hold
0: and
1: on.
0: We can stand tall.
1: Yeah.
2: Stand tall.
0: When they say mean things
2: stand
0: about
2: tall.
0: Honey, we got to hold on. We can walk in victory.
1: The joy
2: stand
1: of the
2: tall.
1: Lord.
0: Not only that, we can walk
2: stand
0: in authority.
1: Here's
2: our
1: spirit, Donnie.
0: Because when we got Jesus,
2: stand
0: when we
2: tall.
0: Got when we got him by our side,
2: stand
0: that's
2: tall.
0: All that we need. We can stand tall.
2: Stand
0: because we are overcomers by his
2: stand
0: word.
2: Tall.
0: And you know what, Dale? Greater is
2: standing
0: he that's in me,
1: yes, sir,
0: than in the world.
2: The
0: oh, yeah. And because we can do
2: standing
0: all things through Christ, we can do all things through Christ Jesus that strengthens us. Yes, sir. Oh, I'm so glad that man is at the outside, but God.
2: Standing,
0: my heavenly Father looks at the heart, and I'm so glad about it. And all I want you to know is that when problems come your way, and he wants to know.

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Oh, I wish I'd get somebody to help me.

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0: He goes before me.
1: He goes before me.
0: Defender behind me.
1: Defender behind me.
0: Y'all been practicing. I won't fear.
1: I won't fear.
0: Filled with anointing.
1: I'm filled with anointing.
0: Thank you, Jesus. My cup's overflowing.
1: My cup's overflowing.
0: No weapon can harm me.
1: No weapon can harm me.
0: Jesus. I won't fear.

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The devil can't tell me nothing. Yeah, yeah. Yeah, yeah, yeah, yeah. Yeah, yeah, yeah, yeah. Yeah, yeah. Look, I know who I am, so they can't tell me nothing. The devil can't tell me nothing. Haters can't tell me nothing. I know who I am, so they can't tell me nothing. The haters can't tell me nothing. The devil can't

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0: God is present. 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
0: 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The devil carry my cross, but we up to something.
1: 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Tell the enemy to shout.
0: Holy Spirit, you spoke it.
1: The devil, I'm a greedy dude. All of a sudden, I'm eating soup. I'm talking to demons and multitudes.
2: I know who I am, so they can't tell me nothing. The devil can't tell me nothing. Haters can't tell me nothing. I know who I am, so they can't tell me nothing. The haters can't tell me nothing. The devil can't tell me nothing.
0: Shut up.
2: I know who I am, so they can't tell me nothing.

0: that, she my license for that. Renew my mind, so my mindset for that. When they set up, I got can't be set back. Hey, ready?
1: Hey, set. Hey, yeah. Cause he's a go to, yeah. Everything that we go through is word, let us know to. Let it go and go to, yeah. I know who the glory goes to, know who I can go to. Ready, said I go to God. Hey, ready, said let's go to God. Let's go. Wherever you want me to go, gotta follow you. I was on the run, my sin made me hide from you. All those things that I gave up and I stopped for you, I was ashamed. Now I get praise. Broke out the chains, by his grace I was saved. For the lamb that was slain. I thought it was over when they came for me. But I still overcame. God grabbed my hand and held me.

waves. 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Let it go and go to God. I know who the glory goes to, know who I can go to. Ready said I go to God. Hey, ready said I go to God. Hey, ready said I go to God. Hey, ready said I go to God. Let go. Cause he's a go to God. Know you with me what I go through, God. I, hey, cause he's a go to God. Know you with me what I go through, God. I, hey. You made me ready. You set me up, then told me. What'd he say? You made me ready.

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I recommend him. Let me tell you the reason why. I recommend him. Let me tell you. I recommend him. 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

0: Yes, it will.
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0: Bethlehem West Pine Crest Drive is celebrating 54 years of God's faithfulness. 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
1: Everybody about to know. 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Listen to God, now we getting Pluto.

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It was one day on the

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All right. When I was hungry. All right. He fed me. All right. 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

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Hey, set. Hey, yeah. Cause he's a go to God. Everything that we go through is word, let us know to. Let it go and go to God. I know who the glory goes to, know who I can go to. Ready, said I go to God. Hey, ready, said let's go to God. Let's go. Wherever you want me to go, gotta follow you. I was on the run, my sin made me hide from you. All those things that I gave up and I stopped for you, I was ashamed. Now I get praise. Broke out the chains, by his grace I was saved. For the lamb that was slain. I thought it was over when they came for me. 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

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Let it go and go to God. 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Ready, said I go to God. Hey, ready, said I go to God. Hey, ready, said I go to God. Hey, ready, said I go to God. Let go. Cause he's a go to God. Know you with me what I go through, God. I, hey, cause he's a go to God. Know you with me what I go through, God. I, hey. You made me ready. You set me up, then told me. What'd he say? 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

0: You know we keep it all in the family, baby. Luke 6:38 says, a good measure pressed down, shaking together, and running over will be poured into your lap. 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
1: yeah.
0: If the Lord's good to you, let me hear you say, yes, I am. 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
1: 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And now, the next voice you hear will be that of the pastor of the Full Gospel Holy Temple Church of Marshall, the Bishop Larry B. Keel, Sr.
2: We're going to start, amen, in the book of Genesis, the 32nd chapter of the book of Genesis, 21st verse. Read thus. So when the present over before him, was it over him, he himself lodged at night in the company. He arose up that night and took his two wives and two women servants and even 11 sons and passed over unto the fort of Jabbok. And he took them and sent them over the brook and sent over that he had. And Jacob was left alone. And then it said, there wrestled a man with him until the breaking of day. And when he saw that he prevailed not against him, he touched the hollow of his thigh, was out of joint as he wrestled with him. And he said unto him, let me go, for the day breaketh. And he said, I will not let thee go, except thou bless me. And he said unto him, what is thy name? And he said, Jacob. And he said unto him, thy name shall be called no more Jacob, but Israel. For as a prince have thy power with God, and with men have thy prevail. Let's give the Lord a great big hand.

want to talk, amen, from these words if I can, briefly on morning. I want to talk about praying until your breakthrough comes. Pray until your breakthrough comes, or until you prevail. This is a blessed story. Many of us know it, amen, from youth and from Sunday school. How that, amen, that Jacob, amen, wrestled, amen, with a man. And that's what the scriptures say. But we have to understand that there was an angel that came in a form of a man. You say, why would you say that? I say that because he said, I have to go back. Other men, what God did allowed him to materialize in the form of a man. And when we look at the story of Jacob, Jacob was a man, amen, that had been transformed by the power of God. Life has been changed. He had been saved. God had met him at Bethel. The word Bethel means the house of God. But before he was saved, he was a trickster. He was a rascal like so many of us before we came to God. Many of us came to God. We were rascals. You don't have to say amen. You weren't like, you different than you changed. If they knew the old you, some folk wouldn't believe that you used to act the way you used to act. So see, the story go on to say how Jacob deceived his own brother Esau and stole his birthright. The birthright was a spiritual inheritance. Jacob was able to trick Esau out of his birthright, and by tricking him, Esau became bitter and mad at Jacob, and had threatened him. He ever saw his brother again, he was going to kill him. And if I ever catch up with that scoundrel, if I ever see him again, I'm gonna take Jacob life. And we know the story how Jacob went down in Egypt, became successful. How the Lord blessed him, and amen, he inherited. He inherited, but amen, he married, and through his father-in-law, he became a wealthy man by the hand of God upon him. But God told Jacob, you got to go back. See, if you truly want the blessing of God, that's something you got to go back and straighten out. Jacob had to go back and get something straight. That sometimes you got to go back and get forgiveness. Sometimes you got to go back and repent. You got, see, Jacob, in the midst of him leaving, he got entangled with his father-in-law. And Jacob was a crook, and his father-in-law was a crook. Oh, I wish I could preach this message. And that's reading the story, say, watch between me and thee. While we absent from one for another. That's what it means. In other words, Lord, watch between me and it. Because see, I don't trust him and he don't trust me. We both are scoundrels. In the midst of him doing that, you got to understand that Jacob lost out with God. But when God sent him back, he went back to the first place. Oh, I'm talking to somebody who need to get back to the first place that you found God at. Did you hear what I said? I said, I'm talking to somebody that need to get back to the first place that you found God. He found God at Luke. Luke was a place that, amen, became Bethel, and Bethel was the house of God. We got so many people in the house, but yet they're lost. Oh, God. It's not the name.

We're going by church. But remember, amen, Jacob named the place El Bethel. And El means God. Not just Bethel, but you got to have the God of the house in you. We got too many people going to church, but they don't have the God of the house. They're in the house with the God, not in their house. Oh, I know I'm preaching here. And see, you got to get back to where, amen, you first met God. And what you mean by that? When you start doing a wrong thing and leaving the church and you start indulging in sin and start saying it don't matter. I don't care what folks say. I'm big and I'm grown enough to do what I want to do. And I don't care what they say about me. I'm my own man and I do what I feel like doing because I'm big enough to do it. Well, I'm going to tell you, you might be big enough and you might be grown enough, but you got to answer to Almighty God. The church world, Sister Kia, have left God. Now we got a bunch of folks just going to church. I wish I could preach. But what you got to understand, see, remember what drew the early Christian close together. It was persecution. Persecution is what drew the early church together. See, in other words, we separate, we spread it abroad, and we're, amen, dibbling and gambling, and amen, and not worry about God and saying it's all right to go these places and all right to do these things, and we can't help it because we are human. Then where is the spiritual side of this thing? Why did you get saved and according to the Bible, when you get the Holy Ghost, you get power? Then where is your power? Where's the power of God? See, there's something wrong with the church world today. It's when they can sit up in the church world, in the church house, and commit sin like it's going out of style and say we are delivered to do all these things. Catch your neighbor by the hand, say, neighbor, pray until your breakthrough come. Pray until your breakthrough come. And so what I'm trying to get you to understand is that we got to understand that there's something that's coming upon the land that's going to come against the church of God, that's going to bring the people of God back together. And what I found out is persecution. The other way, we might be flying high in air, but when it hit, oh, it's coming. You might not want to see it. You might not want to acknowledge it. But it's coming. Something is going to set God people to praying. Oh, somebody ought to catch a neighbor by the hand. Say, neighbor, is something going to set God people to praying? And when I found out that set God people to praying is persecution. See, we got to get in a position that we need to pray till our breakthrough come. We got a lot of folks sitting around the church that kind of and kind of holiday. You need to get back where God, amen, where you first had God, when you had a spiritual mind to do the will of God. You need to get back. Some folk got out of church and say they will never do the things they're doing. Young folk that were raised in church is now on drugs and alcohol and crack addicts. But they never, that said they would never get in those predicaments. But I'll tell you, read the end of the predicaments like you're like the prodigal son, it's because you left God. Catch the neighbor again and say, neighbor, pray till your breakthrough come. We got to have a breakthrough. We got to have God to break through that he might break out. We might break through that God may break out. Do y'all hear what I'm saying? Jacob here, amen, start getting, amen, that feeling that I got to get back. Because God said, you got to go back. Go back home.

0: Can you imagine how Jacob failed you? Can you imagine, just picture how the hopelessness he failed, the crisis and the situation he had. He had to go back and face Esau. Sometimes you got to go back and face the very one that you wrong to make it right with God. See, it's time for the church to make up their mind. I got to get in contact with God. And how you get in contact with God, you got to pray. We done got away from praying. It's all right. Amen. To come to the evening prayer. Amen. Where everybody at and holler out. But we got to get serious with God. In fact, the Bible says men should always pray and not faint. You got to pray to your breakthrough. Catch the neighbor by the hand. Till your breakthrough come. You got to get to that place that I can't give up. Preventing me to become stronger than your problem. To be able to overcome the thing that is against you. Prevail before God until you become stronger than your adversary. Someone's got to pray in God. Like that little widow woman. The Bible says she feared not God. Neither regard me.
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6: Sure, not going to do him any good. So, the measure. So, every Christian, I don't care how old you are, from a chronological standpoint of age, every Christian starts out in the body of Christ with the same measure of faith. We have to, because otherwise God would be unjust and unkind. Give you a quart and give me a pint. That would make sense, even in the natural. So we all start out with the same amount, but we have to develop it. Now, I don't know. I think we have some doctors here. I don't know. You can validate this for me. But to my best knowledge, I don't think babies come here completely and totally mentally developed. But in most cases that I'm aware of, every baby that comes here has a brain. I mean, you know, sad thing, if a baby comes and doesn't have a brain. But they all have brain. But you got to do something with the brain. You have to develop it. So it's the same thing with faith. God gives us the measure of faith, but that very word itself implies a degree, a quantity, or an amount. Measure could be less, could be more. Could be a pint, could be a quart, could be a gallon, or whatever, using that as an analogy. And so we all start out with the same measure, but we got to develop it just like with the brain. Worst thing in the world, the saddest thing in the world, to see somebody fully developed physically and have the mind of a three-year-old. No, in terms of its development, it's never done anything with it. It's a marvelous computer. But it has to be developed. If you don't do that, you've got the brain. I mean, even an idiot, you could probably open up their head and find the gap. You know, there's nothing in there. What is that in there? Nothing. No, they have a brain, but if it's not developed, it's not going to do them any good. So it's the same thing with your faith. We have the measure given to all of us the moment we accept Jesus Christ as our personal Savior and Lord. Father God, who is the one that requires us to walk by faith, gives us the measure of faith. But then it's up to us to develop it.

And the sad thing about it is so many Christians around the world, they don't even know they have faith. They don't know that they have it. And it's not a criticism.

never even find out that they have faith. And then the other places, they, you know, they encourage you to ask God, oh, Lord, give me more faith. All I ever want to know, what's more? How can I tell it's more? I mean, I can look at a glass of water, 8-ounce glass, and it's half full. That's 4 ounces. I can see that. So I can fill it up with another 4 ounces, and I got the whole full 8-ounce glass of water. But what? How do you measure faith? How do you know when you have enough? How do you know you don't have enough? I found out personally that I was a Christian. I accepted Jesus as Savior and Lord, but life was kicking my backside, coming and going. I was defeated, scared of this, that, and the other. I mean, I wasn't victorious at all. I expect Brother Price one of these days. By and by, we shall walk through the pearly gates and talk to Peter, James, and John about how we got over. Oh, yes, heaven. And that's all I knew in life was kicking my backside, and I thought it was the will, the decreed will of God, simply because God let it happen. And my church didn't, in fact, I was in 4 different denominations. They didn't tell me squat doodly. You know, you think you'd run up on something after 4. My goodness. You know, just trip over some information. I'm serious. I am not mentioning anybody's name. I'm not trying to put anybody down. I'm not trying to give you a live illustration of how this thing works. And I didn't know. And I thought it, see, that's the thing. I thought it was the will of God because God allowed it. I didn't know I had anything to do with it. I thought the whole thing was about God. I thought God was the puppeteer, and I was a marionette, a stranger on me, and if God wanted me to go south, I'd go south because that's the way God... No, I go south if I want to go south. No, God ain't got nothing to do with that. Use my best grammar. God ain't got nothing to do with that. It's up to me. So anyway, so we all have that measure of faith. That's why I asked you in the beginning and used the title, how has your faith developed? Did you even know you had it? Have you developed it? I've worked on mine now for quite a few years, and I found out, brother, it has handsome dividends that accrue to the person that will take the time to develop their faith. But you can't develop what you don't know you have. Comprende? Mm-hmm. Yeah. So, now listen to this. Faith is measurable. See, we know that because we just read the scripture where it says God has dealt to every man in Christ the measure. Why didn't he just say God has dealt to every man faith? Why did he use that word measure? Because the implication is it could be at a greater or lesser degree at any given time. Measure. You don't need to say measure. God has dealt to us faith. That's the bottom line is what I want is the faith. But when he says measure, that implies to me that it could be at a greater or lesser degree. So faith is measurable. That's why I ask you the question in the title of this particular presentation. How has your faith developed? Or has it? Because it's not up to God, it's up to us. I found out, as I said many years ago, 17 years ago, I was waiting for God and God was waiting for me. It was a stalemate. Really, it's amazing. And man, anyway, moving right along. Listen, faith is measurable. It could be at a greater or lesser degree of manifestation at any given time in your life. So it's up to me. I have to develop my faith. And there are principles in the Word of God, in the covenant, in the new covenant, that will let you know how to develop your faith if you know you should. But if you don't know you should, you're not going to do anything about it. And most Christians, they don't even know that if they have faith. You hear Christians all the time. I know I did it for 17 years. Oh, Lord, give me more faith. And it's such a dumb request because when are you going to know you have enough? When everything starts working for you? Is that how you're going to tell? All right, look at this. Go to Matthew chapter 5. Chapter 8, rather. The Gospel of Matthew chapter 8.

How has your faith developed? Or has it? To use an illustration, making a comparison. How much money do you have in your checking or savings account? You probably have a passbook or something that tells you, or a statement you get from the bank that you're hooked up with, that tells you there's X number of dollars in your account, right? Okay, well, that amount in your checking account or savings account can be added to and increased, right? Okay, well, how can I know what's in my faith account, if you would? So how do I know where I am? God has given me the measure, and I have been working on it over the years to develop it, but is there a way I can tell how much I got in my account? Yeah, there is. I don't have the time to go into that one today, but hopefully in the future I will. But right now, I know I have the measure, and I've been working on it for years to develop it, and I can tell that it's been developed. Because I can look where I was when I started and where I am now. And it's been an upward, steady progression, improvement, a gain. Now, Matthew chapter 8, if you have it, say, I have it. All right, look at verse 5. It says, now when Jesus had entered Capernaum, a centurion came to him, pleading with him, saying, Lord, my servant is lying at home paralyzed, dreadfully tormented. And Jesus said to him, I will come and heal him. The centurion answered and said, Lord, I am not worthy that you should come under my roof. But only speak a word, and my servant will be healed. For I also am a man under authority, having soldiers under me. And I say to this one, go, and he goes. And to another, come, and he comes. And to my servant, do this, and he does it. Look at verse 10. When Jesus heard it, he marveled, and said to those who followed, assuredly, I say to you, I have not found such great faith, not even in Israel. Now that word is a descriptive term. It describes a degree, a quantity, or an amount. If a thing could be great, it could be what? Poor? Little? Minuscule? Tiny? The word great, when you hear the word great, you don't think of something you can't see unless you got a microscope. So this is what Jesus' estimate was in terms of this man. He said, I have not found faith. He said, I have not found such great faith. So that means that word great is a descriptive term. It describes a degree, a quantity, an amount, or a condition. Jesus said, by the man's confession, Lord, I'm not even worthy for you to come under my roof. But I know about you. I've been watching CNN. And aside from all that other garbage that they show me every day, morning, noon, and night, I found out about all the stuff you've been doing, raising the dead and turning water into wine, all the different things you've been doing. I trust your word. Just speak the word. My servant will be healed. Jesus said that was great faith. So you don't even have to come to my house. Just speak the word. So that word great, again, is a descriptive term. It describes a degree, a quantity, an amount, or a condition. If something could be great, it could be little, small, minuscule, whatever. But that's an interesting word. Great faith. Is that your faith? Great faith? Okay, look at the 14th chapter of Matthew. Same gospel. How has your or hasn't? See, it's your responsibility. Up to you. To me, that's the beauty of it. It's all up to me. I don't have to wait on anybody else. I don't have to depend on anybody else for this. I can do this myself.

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4: Have your neighbor and say, neighbor, it was nobody but God.
5: Yeah, yeah. Can't tell me nothing. The devil can't tell me nothing. Yeah, yeah. Yeah, yeah, yeah, yeah. Yeah, yeah, yeah. Look, I know who I am. So they can't tell me nothing. The devil can't tell me nothing. Haters can't tell me nothing. I know who I am. So they can't tell me nothing. The haters can't tell me nothing. The devil can't.

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I get blessed, lucky number 7. 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The Messiah in me, I'm a go to hell. Satan catch a face like he old down. 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

Keep faith. Stay walking with Christ where it's greedy. And you know we gotta feed all the needy. You got it all, don't need to be greedy. We turned up praising Jesus in the city. We believe he was raised by the Holy Spirit. You didn't know.

said that my guy can't be set back. Hey, ready? Hey, said, hey, yeah. Cause he's a go to guy. Everything that we go through is where he let us know to. Let it go and go to guy. I know who the glory goes to, know who I can go to. Ready said, I go to guy. Hey, ready said, let's go to guy. Let's go. Wherever you want me to go, gotta follow you. I was on the run, my sin made me hide from you. All those things that I gave up and I stopped for you, I was ashamed.

God grabbed my hand and held me to my feet. Now I'm walking on ways. He said it's not over for me. A new phase of your story still worthy of glory when I go through pain. Days looking stormy. He told me he would go before me and show me his ways. Father, restore me. Impart your spirit for mine in exchange. Made a choice that I laid down my life for y'all. Choosing this world for your gain. For the ones that ain't praying, ain't ready. Cause he's a go-to God. Everything that we go through is word. Let us know to. Let it go and go to God. I know who the glory goes to, know who I can go to. Ready said I go to God. Hey, ready said I go to God. Hey, ready said I go to God. Hey, ready said I go to God. Let go. Cause he's a go to God. Know you with me what I go through, God. I, hey, cause he's a go to God. Know you with me what I go through, God. I, hey. You made me ready. You set me up, then told me. What'd he say? You made me ready.

0: 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If they hate you, I know they'll hate me too.
1: Don't they know that I am just a man? Scheming on my name and I don't even know who they are. 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

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Devil forever lies. I am the better one, victory every time. How you defeat a man? That was created by him who defeated man. 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

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of church doors are closed, the United Holiness Deliverance Temple Church of Atlanta is having services every Sunday night at 7 p.m. Perhaps you said, Pastor, I would love to make it, but I just 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And we also have a remote Bible class every Thursday night at 7:30 p.m. on Facebook only. That remote Bible class is every Thursday night, 7:30 p.m., Facebook only, amen, where we get a piece of the Word of God, amen, and we go in it and we break it down so that we can know what the Lord is requiring of us. But I want to talk into our hearts on this morning, today. My topic today is this, an anchor in the unseen. Our scripture text is coming from 2 Corinthians chapter number 4, verse number 18, and it says, while we look not at the things which are

0: sin, but at the things which are not sin. For the things which are seen are temporal. The things that we see, the things in this life, the things in this world, amen, are temporary. But the things which are not seen are eternal. Amen. Maybe somebody said, well, you know, I can't see God. I can't see Jesus. I can't see the Holy Ghost. I can't see an angel. I can't. The Bible says, but the things which are not seen are eternal. And maybe somebody said, well, what is an anchor? Amen. An anchor is our unwavering hope. Hallelujah. Glory to God. And our faith in our God. Unwavering hope. God's promises provide certainty in an unpredictable world. When everything is topsy-turvy and upside down and inside out and questionable. Hallelujah. His promises provide certainty in this unpredictable world. Amen. The anchor of God gives us spiritual stability. Our faith, amen, prevents our souls from drifting off course during hardships, or even drifting off course during the time when things are so good. Every time things don't have to be hard for people to drift off course. Wow. Sometimes after you get out of that hard spot, sometimes after you get from between that rock and that hard place, and you begin to exhale, and when you begin to exhale, then what? We get lackadaisical in our spirits. Hallelujah. But that anchor will give us stability so that we don't drift. That anchor will also give us divine connection. It will connect us on earth to the spiritual realm in heaven. I want to give, amen, a true story. In July of 1952, a woman named Florence Chadwick, she stepped into the Pacific Ocean off the coast of California, and she was an elite swimmer. But her goal was to swim 21 miles from Catalina Island to the California mainland. The water was ice cold. The sharks were so dangerous. So they had support boats there to break her so that if they saw sharks, they would shoot them. But the biggest obstacle, it wasn't the cold and it wasn't the sharks. There was a thick, heavy fog that had rolled in, completely blanketing the ocean. She couldn't see. It was so dense that she could barely see the support boats that were right next to us. As the story goes, she swam for 15 grueling hours. She was exhausted, she was cold, and she was unable to see a single thing that was in front of her at that time. So she finally asked to be pulled out of the water. But her mother was riding in one of the boats alongside, and she tried to get her to keep going. She urged her to keep going to tell her that you were so close. But looking out at the fog and at that blanket, she felt like the destination was still miles away. She couldn't fathom it being that close. So she gave up. So when they pulled her into the boat, she discovered a heartbreaking reality that she was less than a half a mile from the shore. So the next day, when the reporter asked her, this is what she said. She said, I'm not excusing myself, but if I could have seen the land, I know I would have made it. She didn't quit just because of the exhaustion. She didn't quit just because of the cold. She quit because the fog hid her destination, causing her to lose her focus. This is the reason why, amen, I'm encouraging us today, amen, that we need to stay anchored.
1: Action heroes are often ruggedly independent and act as if they don't need anyone or anything. But Dr. Tony Evans says that attitude puts us in conflict with the very nature of God. He'll explain today as we spend 2 minutes with Tony.
2: He says, I am who I am. I am defined by myself. I am self-defined. I do not have to go outside of myself for anything. You are only you because there is a mother and a father. In other words, if there was nothing outside of you, you wouldn't be you. Let God take away the oxygen, you still won't be you. Because you and I are dependent outside of ourselves to exist. Food and clothes and breathing and living and houses. And everything about you depends on something that's not directly you in order for you to still be you. Because you are not self-contained, therefore, you are not independent. That's why God hates independence. He

0: hates independence, because the moment you become independent, you're saying, I am self-contained and I'm self-sufficient, to which God says, no, you're a fool. Okay? The moment you develop self-sufficiency, which basically is pride and independence, you have now become an enemy of God, because God knows better. Actually, you know better, but you don't want to admit it. I know better too.
1: 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He'll explain what it means to be a real Christian and describe the amazing difference it'll make in your life today and for eternity. 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

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Everybody all over the world, let the believers

0: East Texas. This is Pastor Gary Walker, your life insurance broker agent. I've been pastoring for over 40 years, 30 of those years right here in East Texas. 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I have a heart for the people of East Texas. 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

I said, oh, wait a minute. If y'all don't mind, I want to take my time. 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

concept for that. When they set up, I got can't be set back. Hey, ready? Hey, set. Hey, yeah. Cause he's a go to, God. Everything that we go through is word, let us know to. Let it go and go to, God. I know who the glory goes to, know who I can go to. Ready, said I go to, God. Hey, ready, said let's go to, God. Let's go. Wherever you want me to go, gotta follow you. I was on the run, my sin made me hide from you. All those things that I gave up and I stopped for you, I was ashamed.

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He said it's not over for me. A new face. Your story still worthy of glory when I go through pain. Days looking stormy. He told me he would go before me and show me his ways. Father, restore me. And pour out your spirit for mine in exchange. Made a choice that I laid down my life. Y'all choosing this role for your gain. For the ones that ain't brand new ready. He's a go-to God. Everything that we go through is worth. Let us know to. Let it go and go to God. I know who the glory goes to. Know who I can go to. Ready said I go to God. Hey, ready said I go to God. Hey, ready said I go to God. Hey, ready said I go to God. Let go. He's a go-to God. Know you with me what I go through, God. I, hey, he's a go-to God. Know you with me what I go through, God. I, hey. You made me ready. You set me up, then told me. What'd he say? You made me ready.

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I'm getting happy now. Help me, yeah, lift him up. Yeah. Well, I wish I had a witness.

Back to the business. I feel the spirit moving through the city. I got the light shining, come get it. Walking with Christ, moving where it's gritty. Walking with Christ, moving where it's gritty. I feel the spirit moving through the city. I see the people trying to bring them with me. We got a light, tell them come and get it. Yeah. Walk, walk, walk, walk, walk, walk, walk, walk, walk, walk, walk, walk. We walk. Whoa, I was chasing my glory, that fell asleep. Woke me up and told me to go feed the sheep. Sent me deep in the streets just to bring a peace. Yeah, we be where them bitches be bustin'. Where they end your life with no discussion. But as soon as they see the light rushing, they know that the Lord walking with us, no bluffing. People say that I'm fake, I'm like, okay. Do you walk in the light and you throw shade? One more six on my skin, I got no shame. We was preaching about Jesus before fame. Get it? Did that. On my side, yeah, he pinned that. That's the devil where my sins at. On the cross, cause he pinned that. Big thong with

0: 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That hit him, then he hit back. Resurrected, get his big back. Told us hold it down till he get back. Get back to the finish. I feel the spirit moving through the city. I got the light shining, come get it. Walking with Christ moving where it's pretty. Walking with Christ moving where it's crazy. I feel the spirit moving through the city. I see the people trying to bring him with me. We got a light, tell him come and get it. Yeah. Stepping in the scene with the fly, to keep it so steady, don't fall for the fly.
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4: And for those of you out there who have no hope, I'm here to tell you.
5: Yeah.
4: The great thing about Jesus is he loves
5: he
4: you.
5: Loves,
4: he loves everyone.
5: He loves.
4: And he will accept you. Just the way you are. So come with us as we sing praise unto the Lord.

0: 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Hallelujah!
1: Hallelujah!
0: Thank you, Jesus!
1: Thank you, Jesus!
0: We give you the glory!
1: For you are worthy.
0: We give you all the praise. Thank you.

0: lift our hands up high to give you all the praise. If God's been good to you, sing with me right now. Hallelujah.
1: Hallelujah.
0: Thank you, Jesus.
1: Thank you, Jesus.
0: We give you all the glory.
1: We give you the glory.
0: For you are worthy.
1: For you are worthy.
0: Come on, lift your hands with me. Give God the praise. He's been good.
1: Thank you, Jesus.
0: Thank you, Jesus. We give you the glory. Thank you, Heavenly Father. For you are worthy of all of the praise. Thank you, Jesus. Put your hands in the air. Give him some praise. We serve you with honor, and we worship your holy name, and we will lift our hands up high to give you all the praise. We serve you with honor, thank you, Jesus, and we worship your holy name, hallelujah. We lift our hands up high to give you all the praise. All the glory is yours, God. Hallelujah. You are the King. We lift our hands up high.
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0: want you to grab your neighbor and say, neighbor, it was nobody but God.
1: 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Got cleaned up and I only serve a big guy. 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I done seen him make a blessing like a hundred ways. Everybody got a time, but y'all gon' have a day. Only running to the Lord, I never run away. Curving him, demons try to get me, but I'm swerving him. Circle him, target in my flesh, I had to murder him. Satan only come to see your joints like a burglar. Work it up, I know he got it covered like a pergola. 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You was walking favor, started running out of patience. I sit at the table with my plate, I'm saying graces. We cast all our cares, we get you past the turn of pages.
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0: Ferrari in the clutch. 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

Here's the real truth. Nobody says out loud on Instagram and TikTok. 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

0: 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I'm an insurance broker. That means I don't work for one insurance company. I contract with the top insurance companies in the
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0: had to hop on this beat cause it's really so hard and it's been on my mind.
1: Yeah.
0: I just been up in the cut trying to clean up my soul before I'm out of time. I'm trying to be with my God up in heaven, up on there while hoisting me up in the sky. If Jesus alive, then tell me how Caesar was born, BC, that me before Christ. 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I'm one of none, still one of one. Graciously made, I can be in the sun. Take me through the, I'm trying to go to the spot. Take me through the, that other place really too hot. Take me through the, I open the door when he knocks. I'm trying to hear well done, ain't trying to get kicked out the spot. Don't throw your hands in the air, if you got faith and you really don't care. Don't throw your hands in the air, if Jesus saved you and your heart may feel. Don't throw your hands in the air, if you got faith and you really don't care. If you trying to hear well done, throw your hands in the air. Take us through there, we trying to go to the spot. Take us through there, that other place really too hot. Take us through there, we ain't trying to be where he not. We trying to hear well done, we ain't trying to get kicked out of spot. Gon' throw your hands in the air, if you got faith and you really don't care. Gon' throw your hands in the air, Jesus saved you and your heart may feel. Gon' throw your hands in the air, if you got faith and you really don't care. Gon' throw your hands in the air, if Jesus saved you and your heart may feel. Big G-O-D, not the little one. Big Jesus.
1: Hey.
0: I love this beat, y'all. 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
3: I have a song in my belly. I am dwelling. I am dwelling.

I'm ready. I'm ready. I'm ready. I'm ready. I'm ready. I'm ready. I'm ready. I'm ready. I'm ready. I'm ready. I'm ready. I'm ready. I'm ready. I'm ready. I'm ready. I'm ready. I'm ready. I'm ready. I'm ready. I'm ready. I'm ready. I'm ready. I'm ready. I'm ready. I'm ready. I'm ready. I'm ready. I'm ready. I'm ready. I'm ready. I'm ready. I'm ready. I'm ready. I'm ready. I'm ready. I'm ready. I'm ready. I'm ready. I'm ready. I'm ready. I'm ready. I'm ready. I'm ready. I'm ready. I'm ready. I'm ready. I'm ready. I'm ready. I'm ready. I'm ready. I'm ready. I'm ready. I'm ready. I'm ready. I'm ready. I'm ready. I'm ready. I'm ready. I'm ready. I'm ready. I'm ready. I'm ready. I'm ready.

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0: You know we keep it all in the family, baby. Luke 6:38 says, a good measure pressed down, shaking together and running over will be poured into your lap. If that's your testimony, let me hear you say,
1: yeah.
0: If the Lord's are good to you, let me hear you say,
1: yes,
0: I will. Thank you, Jesus. Spread my wings.

0: stomp your feet. 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I see my blessings multiply. To be honest, I recorded this song when I ain't really have much. But it's a prophetic song for me and for you too. 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The fight's already begun. We already on the winning side. Jesus is the Most High.
1: Yes, sir.
0: And all my blessings he be multiplying. Yeah, all my blessings he be multiplying. All my enemies behind the corner trying to spy. They can't do nothing. We're going up, baby. Life is crazy. Woo.
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0: Douglas, Melvin, and Henry Green!
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0: 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Anybody want to be saved?
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0: Hey. 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

0: can't tell me nothing. 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Yeah, yeah, yeah, yeah. Yeah, yeah, yeah, yeah, yeah, yeah. Look, I know who I am, so they can't tell me nothing. The devil can't tell me nothing. Haters can't tell me nothing. I know who I am, so they can't tell me nothing. The haters can't tell me nothing. The devil can't tell me nothing. I know who I am, so they can't tell me nothing. The devil can't tell me nothing.
1: 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I know my praise is a weapon. I get blessed, lucky number 7. I don't need luck, my blessing from heaven. 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

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The haters can't tell me nothing. 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
1: 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The devil can't tell me nothing.
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And a weapon front against me like the Matrix. I ain't never going back and forth to the basics, no. 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We gotta have faith. 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

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Can you make me new? God is working on me. 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

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I'm finished.

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1: Chicago, make some noise if you know God is good. 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Here we go. 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

0: 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Jesus came into my heart. Oh no.
1: Jesus
0: came on into, yes, it did.
1: My heart.
0: I got joy. It's on my soul. Oh, like a sin. Oh, Lord.
1: Jesus,
0: he came on into. Now, man, I want you to come on and ask it on out of here.
1: Oh, oh, since you came into my heart.
0: Yeah.
1: Nobody but you.
0: Nobody but you.
1: My heart.
0: Said I wasn't gonna tell nobody.
1: Nobody.
0: When Jesus came
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Jesus Christ is Lord, I attest that. Every knee and tongue will bow and confess that. I encourage you to research and check that. Power in his name, on the game, we gon' bless that. I be drenched in the oil, who gon' test that? Make a demon feel like James Harden, how they step.

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0: Hit a what?
1: We'll pull up on your block, showing love.
0: Showing love.
1: No shots, but we covered in that blood.
0: Yeah, we is.
1: Ay, don't do it to him, nah, don't say nothing.
0: Why?
1: Don't do it to him, nah, don't say nothing.
0: But why?
1: Don't do it to him, nah, don't say nothing.
0: Wait, why?
1: Don't do it, I gotta say something.
0: It's a whole lot of

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Somebody open your mouth and say, but what you doing? He would never let your suffering outdo through your glory. You suffered for a little while. The God of, all grace, he will strengthen you. He will settle you. Call you out of the wilderness, out of the valley, out of the storm, out of the grave. You will repeat a battle. You will repeat a battle. But he already won. Go! 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

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There was a man that came seemingly from nowhere and just hit our car in the side. And he was killed instantly. The young lady, or the young man who got killed, was also injured. My wife, she was also injured too. And I was sitting behind the young man, and when the band hit, it just pushed the car, the front seat, back on my knees and feet, and my feet were just

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But you know, someone dialed 911. The emergency medical service. And after they dialed, they came out and began to cut me out of the car. Brothers and sisters, I sit down for 2 long hours. 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I sit there with pain racking all through me. I thought I was gonna lose my feet. I thought I was gonna lose my legs.

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And I want to tell all of you who

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And I want to let

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0: action heroes are often ruggedly independent and act as if they don't need anyone or anything. But Dr. Tony Evans says that attitude puts us in conflict with the very nature of God. He'll explain today as we spend 2 minutes with Tony.
1: He says, I am who I am. I am defined by myself. I am self-defined. I do not have to go outside of myself for anything. You are only you because there is a mother and a father. In other words, if there was nothing outside of you, you wouldn't be you. Let God take away the oxygen, you still won't be you. Because you and I are dependent outside of ourselves to exist. Food and clothes and breathing and living and houses. And everything about you depends on something that's not directly you in order for you to still be you. Because you are not self-contained, therefore you are not independent. That's why God hates independence. He hates independence because the moment you become independent, you're saying, I am self-contained and I'm self-sufficient, to which God says, no, you're a fool. Okay? The moment you develop self-sufficiency, which basically is pride and independence, you have now become an enemy of God because God knows better. Actually, you know better, but you don't want to admit it. I know better too.
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0: but I ain't got a two. 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
1: On a 105, I'm not whip, we mob. 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

sing seven MCs gathering like sheep. To take seven more unsung when we speak. It'll take seven more with two on a beat. Now that's 21 MCs with lyrics and heat. I spent the classics, my bars alone about lasting. Down to the 30 years later, the Lord is still greater. Jehovah Elohim remains the main thing. My flow's the same thing. Rock bells, they ring, ring. Locked in like sing, sing. For freedom from lockdown, the word brings rocks down. I mean the walls down. We shout, they fall down to the king we all crown. Speak to generations with street affiliations. Unique alliterations with biblical innovations. Blows are venerated. Devils is castrated. The sin, you gotta hate it. My faith is still contagious. You say, then we related. My God cannot be faded. The life of sin I traded. New life is orchestrated, huh? Duly

flow and dynamic show. Show the spiritual heart that only the Lord knows. Stand on 10 toes. Toe flows like ice cold. Cold. Like dry ice. Yeah, I'm something you can't hold. Rhymes that expose anti-LAU foes. Was all the tones to elevate the way that Christ rose. Giving God all the credit, I can't stop. Tongue and mouth start moving as soon as the beat drops. 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I think not. So throw your hands up. If you see, you better stand up. Question after

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I'm finna spin moving through the city. I got the light shining, come get it. Walking with Christ, moving where it's gritty. 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I feel the spirit moving through the city. I see the people trying to bring them with me. 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

0: Spin more through the city. 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Walking with Christ, moving where it's pretty. 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I feel the spirit moving through the city. 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
1: Let's go. 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

0: family. 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If that's your testimony, let me hear you say,
1: yeah.
0: If the Lord's are good to you, let me hear you say,
1: yes, I
0: thank you, Jesus. Spread my wings.

0: about that.
1: To be honest, I recorded this song when I ain't really have much. But it's a prophetic song for me and for you too. You see, the victory's already won. The fight's already begun. We already on the winning side. Jesus is the Most High. And all my blessings, He be multiplying. 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They can't do nothing. 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

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We believe he was raised by the Holy Spirit. 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

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The same one that said that they always

0: Divinity. Fear the crowd all night long.
1: My Divinity.
0: I feel you, cause I've been there too.
1: I Divinity.
0: You've been mistreated by your own family members.
1: I Divinity.
0: And I know it hurts you really.

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1: I can relate to you when folks smile in your face.
0: I've been there too.
1: Soon as you turn a corner, it's kind of loud in your name. I've been there.

0: the Father, the Son, and the Holy Ghost. It's the mixture, the scripture for the 9-6, you see. Let's take a trip down the road of eternal life, a pathway that's peaceful, no room for strife. It's kind of different, ain't it? No limitation.
1: So what you saying?
0: The formula I'm talking about is salvation. Every nation's entitled to a toast. Bottoms up to the Father, the Son, plus the Holy Ghost. Mix the bitter with the sweet. Just move your feet, cause I'm a sanctified blood wash homie. And
1: it's the mixture for the scripture in the 9-6.
0: And
1: the formula is what you need real quick. He gets you through the rough weather.
0: What is he?
1: He's the same today, yesterday, and forever. Kinda clever.
0: Woo.
1: Leave you never. He won't forsake ya. Never let it overtake ya or break ya. Once I met the Lord, it was on, Dander. I got a double dose of the formula.
0: What you say, what you say,
2: pass me a dose of the formula.
0: You better give a Jesus deal.
1: Better give a Father God deal.

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Yeah, I was a fool thinking I was cool. I never knew that the devil was using me as a tool. What did you

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1: So now I'm living in the world and walking in the light. I fight for sinners to rise up out the night. The true definition of a Christian is to let the world know we on a mission. And mention the fact that the Lord is our one and only Savior. And just to let you know, he's on his way.

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Here's the real truth. Nobody says out loud on Instagram and TikTok. 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

0: devastated with them.
1: Don't correct them when they're wrong.
0: Don't do any of that and wonder why my son hasn't made anything of his life.
2: Dr. Tony Evans says many problems young people face can be traced back to a leadership vacuum.
0: All the kids lose when the father is nowhere to be found.
2: This is the Alternative Broadcast, featuring the timeless biblical teachings from the archives of Dr. Tony Evans. It's been said that true leadership is the art of guiding others with integrity, humility, and vision. And that's part and parcel to the biblical instruction for spiritual leadership in the family. But today, Dr. Evans points out that merely calling yourself a leader is quite different from actually functioning as a leader. Let's join him as he explains.
0: The Bible makes it clear that you know when God has cursed a land, when its fathers are nowhere to be found. Fatherlessness, the scourge of our day. We're introduced in one verse to a father. 1 Chronicles chapter 7. We are given the genealogy of the descendants of a man named Asher. Asher, according to verse 30, has 4 boys and a daughter. He's got 5 children. Asher is a special man because of the heritage he built. And if you, as men in particular, supported by, of course, the women, the ladies, will take to heart these few principles from this one verse, it could be a life-transforming experience, both for you and your family. The first thing we read about Asher is that the sons of Asher were the heads of the father's houses. The first thing we note about Asher then is that he raised his sons to be leaders. They weren't just in the house, eating the food of the house, taking up space around the house. According to the verse, these were heads of houses. Headship in the Bible refers to the leadership role that God has called a man to have with respect to his family. He is head of the house. But sons led by the father took their leadership role seriously. They were heads of the father's houses. Every man, without exception, has been created to be a leader because every man has been created to be head of a household. That is, if you get married and you have a wife and you have a family, you are in the leadership position. Now, you may be a poor leader, a mediocre leader, a trifling leader, or maybe even an excellent leader, but every man has been given a leadership tag because every man has been called to be head of his home. A leader is one who knows the way, shows the way, and goes the way. He knows where he's going, he goes there, and he shows others how to join him in getting there. These were heads of houses. What then does it take for a man to be the head?